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1: 1-4.
0: 1-5. Passing to the area of 1415 Locust Street for a crash detection advisement. Address is via the location on the phone. The 911 is also unable to call back. 1415 Locust.
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2: 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Morning, 470.
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0: Okay,
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0: 1078 is a 7-year-old. She was bit by a dog, medical and animal control device.
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0: 1035 right now. Can I actually show you continuing so maybe you can swap with 395 so you can get call 1069 handled? Thank you. And Lincoln 330, read me a copy. That's going to be pending for a second.
1: 330 copies.
0: Sam 386. I'm sorry, there's a lot of wind in the background.
2: 35, we can just respond off crest, and I can hear in a second, maybe he's going to do what he's doing, and we'll be good to go.
0: I copy, Sam 386. Correction, Sam 385 to 8.
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0: 9, copy. Thank you, 44. Reno, we're available. Another California plate of 9 yellow Union Charles 303.
2: Five 80 southbound Damani Ranch, UNR plate 30372 Nevada on a Ford.
3: Charles 313, they all come back clear, and the last four on the Nevada plate is 0131, and confirm code 4.
0: Code 4, thank you, Rena.
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0: Have a good night.
1: Texas, Sandy 10-4. Have a good night.
2: Yeah, so far.
3: 200, Henry 20, Frank Tom 288-348.
1: Temper.
4: 12-334, Arena
1: 1063. Good. 12-334, can you the Maverick 11795 Veterans in front of on Veterans right before the roundabout? Looks like it's going to be just east of. For a negative injury, 1050, blocking traffic, one of the drivers does not have insurance. Black 2013 Honda CRV, the other one's a white SUV. It's going to be in front of the Maverick 11795 Veterans Parkway, just east of the roundabout.
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6: Dog bite to the head, pediatric patient. Dog is locked up. 9113 Sturgeon Moon Drive.

0: 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And 1574, flight returns clear. Suspended 0328 of 25 and expired 1122 of 25 on an 07 Ford 4-door sedan.
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2: Sam, 386, Sam 4.
0: Yeah. Not through 40.
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0: I'll give you both for check on.
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0: Charles 314.
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7: All disturbance. Over. Who's at fault?
5: Mission 452 traffic.
0: Yeah, 452.
5: We'll be out front of 1126 Evans on Nevada 245, Zebra 02.
0: Yeah, 452.
8: Regis Locals of Valid Class C expires in 27, must our car to 1. Sam 386, code 4.
9: I am waiting on one more release from the hill. Will you let me know when you have him?
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9: 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Flatter stuff, please.
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13: 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He's currently at the CVS on 5th Avenue, and he appears to be walking just fine. Is it correct that medical canceled?
14: Affirm, because the RP no longer had visual on the subject who was walking on his own accord. Do you want them to continue your response?
13: I don't believe so. I'll be 10-8. Subject appears go 4.
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2: Third 346, vehicle is confirmed per records and RO's info is on the call.
0: Copy that, thank you. And can we get a case number, please?
2: Sonora 346, case number is 12520, 12520.
0: Copy that, thank you.
3: Hi, copy. Lincoln 330, read a copy.
4: 330, copy.
3: Sam 395, Sam 385, 1063, the next.
4: Hello. 85.
3: Sam 395, Sam 385, I'll show you route to 2090 District. Base camp apartments number 408 for a physical 716, father versus 15-year-old juvenile. RP is the juvenile advising her father punched her in the face and is walking out of the apartments. We're still trying to get further. 2090 District, number 408, Lincoln 330, copy.
4: 330.
3: Run by some of the people. 8-5, Virginia.
4: Reno, Frank,
3: 493,
4: 1523
3: Green. Frank,
4: 493. Okay, Tom, 5423, we moved into the Maverick parking lot.
3: Tom,
4: 3-3-4. Bill, 15 out, 34. Don't worry.
3: Sam
4: 373.
3: Just a couple of
4: 73. Okay. 340, last two. Charles 305.
3: Charles 305.
4: I'll be out on one Montello, otherwise, it's going to be a completely naked female.
3: Charles
4: 305. Command Charles
3: 304,
4: Toronto. Charles 304.
3: 4 Scene 386.

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1: Priority 1, trouble unknown, 4855 Rampion Way. It's an open line on a 911 with a disturbance. Male heard stating, "This is my house too, Janelle," and a female heard arguing in the background. Then the line disconnected abruptly.
2: I copy. I'll try to give him the 21 back.
1: 10-4.
3: We're advising that the driver appears to be 1055. It's going to be 4855 Kitzkeely.
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5: In Reno District 12, Brunson 36. Vehicle accident at Interstate 580 and South Meadows Parkway, northbound south of.
6: For a traffic accident, 580 and South Meadows.

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1: Kevin is revoked with an expired Nevada ID card, and revocation is effective 5-2 of 26, ending 11-2 of 26 for ill per se. So it's within the revocation period.
2: I copy, thank you.
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4: And you may be 10-4.
3: We're in the red zone first.
4: Oh, Shana, I'm sorry, you had a bit of wind. Can you repeat that?
3: Engine 36 responding for a vehicle accident at South Meadows.
4: I don't believe we have that one yet. Do you have the cost of South Meadows?
0: I believe it's South Virginia and South Meadows.
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0: on scene for an injury 1050 with a 3-year-old involved with a head injury northbound I-580 at South Meadows Parkway, reference deck 1121, radio clear.
1: 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Nine front left door at station 440, 130 Nectar Street.
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3: An alarm call at 491 Skylake Court.
4: Okay. I'll try to push a couple deputies out to the Rampion call prior to briefing. And if the Hawk unit could keep an eye on them, they do. It sounds like verbal only, but the female in code implied she would like deputies to arrive, so I'm sending.
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8: 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We're already on 580 northbound. Looks like we're hitting some traffic here. You're probably getting on right here with us.
7: Yes, 12 copies. Yeah, we're actually right behind you.
4: So, 1-K90 for 43, the mail has said he'd wait for deputies outside the residence. Hawk 1, just be advised.
3: Wash your copies, and Hawk 1 advised that there was a subject sitting in the first vehicle plate that he gave.
4: Copy, thank you all.

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2: Good morning, 1041, P number 4475, vehicle 2805, and I can be route to Rampion.
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3: Washington, North 32. Good morning, it'll be 1041, P number 5112, vehicle 2669, and I'll be in route 31.
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0: 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You sent it to MTT.
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0: Reno, Sam, 373. It is 29 on 1.
1: Can you do that on chair?
0: Last is triplet Tom Robert. Word Tom, Tom first.
1: Sam 373.
0: Boy, boy, yellow.
1: Sam 373.
0: Edward Lincoln, date of birth 3/18/11.
1: Sorry to do it to you, but can you go to share for that, please?

0: bird in there. Can you get him ready to move? That kind of question.
1: Copy.
0: And then just advise when you're ready. I'll have the second floor cleared for you to move.
1: Sounds good.
2: Boyfriend calls and told her they was on the way to kill the RP and her family. And subject also told the RP that they had a 1032. This RP is not on scene, is en route to this location, but mom, family members, and children are on scene. Children are 2.5 and 9. 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
2: 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Looks like fluids, both parties out of the vehicle. 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

0: cleared at 1050. It's not blocking. Both parties declined medical and are exchanging information. And I'll be back and out to the domestic.
1: Thank you.
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4: I'm going to be standing by outside in a gray Nissan Altima. 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
2: 36, copy. And it is going to be northbound. Dogs are running southbound in the northbound lanes.
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1: 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Soch is 625-02-0989.

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2: Wells passed on double yellows. NSP's been advised. Reference back 1155. Washington clear. Charles, 953.
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1: Three
3: 373,
2: Harrison,
3: welfare sir. What subject? A vehicle.
2: Check.
3: That's gonna be last of Watts, William, Adam, Tom, Sam, first of Dominic, David, Ocean, Mary, Ida, Nora, Ida, Charles King. POB is going to be 4-3-0-1, and no third identifier for him.
2: Charles 953, go ahead with the next.
3: It's going to be last of Ridding. Robert Yellow, Tom, Ida, Nora, George, first of Rodney, Robert, Ocean, David, Nora, Edward, Yellow. POB is going to be 821-06, and so 680-880102.
0: Another 344 and 34. So verbal disturbance only. There's a machete in the residence not in play. Appreciate my gold Chevy pickup.
2: Right now, checking code 4.
1: Still there, Mike.
0: Charles 315. Charles 315.
1: 1138 information cancel.
0: Charles 315.
5: That is what I don't have.
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5: Sure, that works. 1033.
2: Go ahead.
5: Last name Brown. Boy Robert Ocean William Nora. First name Charles Henry Robert Ida Sam Tom Ocean Paul Henry Edward Robert.
2: Top 4.
1: 3027. I'm checking basement cell.
6: Copy. Thank you. See me. This is.
1: I think that they're getting some change
3: out. About 499 Zebra William Union.
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1: 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Hello. 54.
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1: 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I'm 31 Spark, I can show you tonight too if you'd like.
0: No, I'll continue until I get there.

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1: Copy.
4: That doesn't matter, hold you.
1: No worries. Engine 33, Leonard.
4: Reno, Charles 317, 10-8.
1: Charles 317.
4: Reno, Squad 1.
1: Squad 1. Fine, clear, Ballas.
3: Copy, thank you.
1: You're welcome.
4: Thank you.
1: Hello, Jennifer.

0: You could cancel the Pinto at Denny's. It looks like that event's over.
1: Temper. Charles 315, case number is 12524, 12524, and that's for an unwanted subject.
2: Negative visual on my first pass from Lemon to Stud.
3: Copy. I'm still in standstill traffic by Dandini.
4: Number 346 for the status check.
5: Go for 4.
4: Obviously.
3: Yellow's closed.
1: Check 1172 is a priority one traffic problem on veterans for a boulder in the roadway. Two vehicles have hit it and are stalled on the side of the road. The vehicles are not blocking, but the boulder is in the roadway. Stack 1172.

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0: Washout, thank you.
1: You're welcome.
2: Has a 1099 non-extraditable out of Idaho for NCIC for probation violation. So has a 1099 non-extraditable out of Clark County Prestigious for petty larceny. Your VIN came back 1099 V Victor Watts, also shows Don's Party 2 with a denied Nevada 27. 1063 for conditions, and Rodney is clear. NCICC just locals with a valid ID card only, and your 28 info for the V-Victor is in the call. And can you advise, is Watts compliant, cooperative, and violating, and are there local charges?
0: We'll have local charges, and he's a driver of a stolen vehicle.
2: Charles 953, 10-4. Did you want the conditions?

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0: Are you able in any way to look to see if there's some sort of detox center over in the area of Diamond, possibly East 4th and State Street?
1: 10-4.
2: Sensor, 10-3, 10-3, 10-5, we're checking code 4.
0: Code 4.
2: E Edward 20.

Engine 1, red frequency assignment, motor vehicle collision. Respond westbound Interstate 80 and North Wells Avenue. District 1, Engine 1, respond westbound Interstate 80 and North Wells Avenue.

0: 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Stack 1174.
1: Hi, copy. Just out of curiosity, is it the same guy from this morning's arrest?
0: Negative. It's a different address. I can look at the phone number and see if it's going to be the same, but a different address.
1: We copy. We're brought to break briefing.
0: Sever.
2: Adam 742. Morning 1041, you log me on. Double me with 743 using 742.
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0: Buffer 43, it's not going to be the same phone number from this morning for the trouble unknown. The call taker hears kicking and grunting, sounds like a physical disturbance. There's also loud banging. We're having medical.

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0: FAS resources provided will be 10A.
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0: 36, I'm getting off at this dead exit. I'm going to go right.
1: Media posts, but they were also reported around Lemon and 395.

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3: Honda, 8000 Offenhauser, apartment 2D is in David Reno. On the second plate, 1727 Frank 7 is clear active on an O2 Acura. To last of Via First of Mario, 2810 Royal Sage Court, Reno.
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Charles 953. 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

0: men's club? If not, we're out. Can I get animal control for a pit bull mix shepherd?
1: And just give me your out with the other Charles units, University Way.
0: Yeah, he's from the animal control is going to need to come to the rear of men's club to claim the dog.
1: Rear of the men's club.
2: Spark 341.
1: 341.
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0: notified Washo that Remzo was staged earlier. 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
1: Charles 72.
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0: over Kimball.
1: Odor from the pond at Paradise Park. There are no hazards on scene. If you can cancel NV Energy, we will regardless clear with no hazards on scene. We're complete.
2: Edward Nora, Sam, Lincoln, Edward Yellow. 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
0: Templar.
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4: Good.
5: Ever, a question on green, if you could switch for me.
4: Hello,
5: 332. Read David 4. Sorry, David 4, did you have traffic?
6: Confirmed, good morning, everyone on V3.
5: Good morning, I copy. Again, Tom 332 and Tom 338, 1063.
4: Okay.
5: Okay, this was on Court Street for an unknown injury, 1050 single vehicle, Ford sedan versus building. I'm online with an interpreter trying to get better. 407 Court.
4: I'll take it, you know. Thank
6: you. Maybe the court also being after that.
5: Stand before. David 3, good morning.
4: I'm hoping to have a marked unit for us that could help transport an uncooperative.
5: Yes, I'm Charles 314, we know 1063.
4: 1-4.
5: It's going to be 280 University.
4: No. Yeah, we're in the alleyway between Lake and Evans.
5: Lincoln 330 Arena.
4: Evans
5: 1130. 1190 is a past 10 system to strong arm robbery. And that would mold.
4: Copy. I copy, we're responding.
5: Engine 5.

0: 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You can hold 1114 for me. 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
0: 10-4.
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2: Got it, we'll cruise by.
0: 1-X-370, Wash.
4: X-370.
0: Day Shift had us on priority ones. Are we still on priority ones or normal ops?
4: Normal operations, please.
0: And just for 43, there's about 5 priority 3 calls pending overtime. Looks like they're all going to be north.
4: Copy, all good. Unit 2 when appropriate.
0: Got that.
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6: Advise two subjects run out of store with approximately $600 worth of clothing, negative 56 NOR weapon scene, unknown DOT, 598 North McCarran.
1: 61. Can you run that license plate?
2: Just one, it's going to work for me, firming up the outside.

0: call me paramedic, shot 202 Nichols, for medical temperature, family surgery.
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0: Washington, I love it. I'll be on 21 for the preserve the peace.
1: 10-4.
2: Montana. 43, there's a few chunks of concrete in the number one lane. Myself and A2 had since removed it

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3: If I'm needed, you could put me on it. Is there more info in the call?
2: Negative. It looks like it was, day shift was just putting you on an assignment between dispatch, being dispatched for calls. There's nothing in it. It's just an assignment of her.
3: I copy. You can just put me unassigned when I'm not on something. Thank you.
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0: Kim, yellow sand. First Jackson, from spelling. DOB 11182. ID number 08081892 96. Nevada ID card up mail and break for a second.
1: There is a little bit of background. The data burn here was 82.
0: Hey, from 82.
1: Thank you. Go ahead with the next.
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2: 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He wants to do a Reno Direct report, so you can RT it.
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0: Both of your subjects are clear always. Jackson has a valid ID card only. And your second subject, when I brought up the Florida 27, it almost looks like Paul was the first name, so I reran him. 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
1: I copy. Does it have a plate associated to it?
0: It does. 599 X-ray 35 Nevada. 599 X-ray 35.
1: I copy. And then are you able, or is the registration already logged into the call for the VIN?
0: It is. Actually, I think I did that incorrectly, so it is now.
1: Awesome. Thank you.
0: You're welcome.
2: Respect passing South 1 from this location, we're still in getting further, 345 North Virginia.
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1: 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We're on Hannah Bolivari. Nothing obvious from the outside. We'll be attempting to make access.
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0: Reno Ladder 1. 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
0: 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We'll keep looking.
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0: 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I have comments tonight.
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1: 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Code 4. 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
0: I will check.

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2: She's gonna do an online report when she gets all the surveillance video ready. Yes, please. Can I have 5 times?
0: Can I have 5?
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6: 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Looks like patient is currently breathing and responding post choking.
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1: Chat room 5 is going to be referencing Sam 373's call stack 869 of battery. Lincoln 330 advising all crimes occurred at 500 Stoker Avenue, Unit 207, requesting a central unit to that location. 500 Stoker, Unit 207.
7: Corvallis Court, Reno, 301's been advised, I'll be code 4.
4: Copper.
1: 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Other half is standing by up. The dog park, black male 40s, 510, thin build, black shirt, correction, brown shirt, brown jeans, with two friendly dogs. Be 102 Mountain View Drive.
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1: 375 Reno 1063. Just checking an airway for traffic control.
2: Yeah. Reno 3493, I'm about to clear here and I can be in route.
1: 3493.
5: Lots of Charles Adam, Lincoln, Union, Yellow Adam. First, John Adam, Yellow, David Edward, Nora. 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OLN 0806-42-6280.
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1: So the answer is running stack 1252.
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1: 324.
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0: It's going to be last at Baker, and first at Sean. It's going to be Sam Edward Adam Nora. DOB is 127 of 86. Nevada ID 080-198-9202.
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2: 5470, quit lane. Check for 909, open line. This is the third call from this number tonight. Negative disturbance, negative answer to the call taker, and negative answer on callback. Units were out at this address this morning and made contact with subjects after they repeatedly called 911 last night as well. 5470, quit lane.
0: One more.
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0: Charles,
1: stand by. 15, still here. 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
3: I copy. Washer, you can stand by. I'm going to try to contact her.
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Alpha 1X-ray 90. Dispatch deputy is when available, and will someone see if they make contact with her, if they can get a secondary or alternative phone number and name so we can attach it to this chronic issue?

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1: I have a call for a fixer on the fall. Did you, are you able to respond, or do you want me to dispatch an engineer letter?
0: Squad 1 is able to respond.
1: I want to victim of a fall, 650 Record Street, number 502, District 1, Earth Frequency, Squad 1, 650 Record Street, number 502.
2: Could be in the area of Harbor Cove and Bayshore for a female that's screaming at people saying she's going to kill them. She ends up being called out with her, believed to be associated to a green Subaru Outback that's parked on the street. We're not description now. Harbor Cove, Bayshore.
3: 7393.
2: Good morning, 1041, and I'll be covering south for a little bit.
1: 10-4.

0: can I get down call for about 25 amp to par, please?
1: She's also already in route for David Force, so I'll just tell her to stick around.
0: This is the easiest day ever. I hope it continues. Thank you.
1: Agreed, and you're welcome.
2: Cares Campus at the Welcome Center, 17-4. Passant's larceny occurred at 1900 hours. RP says his phone was stolen and he needs a report for security to view the surveillance. Unknown suspects. RP will be standing by at the Welcome Center. RP is a black female adult, 61 years old. Last Scott for Sip Janine, wearing a gray shirt, blue pants, and blue shoes. Cares Campus, Welcome Center.
3: 2373.
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0: Medic 51, Ladder 51, Sparks Fire Main Assignment, Medical Emergency, to 6530 Black Hills Court.
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2: System AI, okay.
1: Sounds easy.
2: Reading as well, doing good. I'm having a good zero, please. One more.
1: Chelsea on 6-10-63.
2: Yeah.
0: Parks, what are we doing around?
1: The ladder 51.
3: 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The driver's license shows last associated 675 Marina Gateway, unit 1214.
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1: Engine 12.

0: they're setting up camp and messing with the fence line.
1: For a disturbance from the RP and the neighbor, advise those subject to confront the RP in the hallway. Being racist toward the RP, the Pony Express 126 suspect is going to be a white female wearing all black waiters.

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0: Ran back to her vehicle and drove eastbound on Bayshore.
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1: Is on trespass. Rocket says. 21 can go with him.
2: 21, 21 for Hispanic male, 25 to 30, wearing all black clothing, black hoodie, black pants, and a black neck mask. He was last seen on a bike near the front of Shields.
3: Into the dirt to pass the RP, and there was a male kind of slumped over.
1: Parts 61, I'm 1060.
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3: 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And while I have you, stack 1289 is a pending call in 6B. We did advise and Dow left a message. 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
2: Nora, Edward Lincoln. Lincoln, Ida. First is going to be Sam Henry, Adam Robert, Lincoln Edward, Nora Edward. GOB of 92168, SOSH of 560131999. Break for the second.
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0: Denver just one.
1: Okay, Ms. Grant here, 2500 East 2nd Street, using door 1 for a physical 1016 between male and female. RP is with security advising. Male is with them, female is walking off property from door 9. She's described as a Hispanic female in her 30s, 5'5", heavy build, dark hair, all in green dress. The female has punched the male in the face. 2500 East 2nd Street.
2: Hold on. 16. 17.
3: 2-Villa, Victor Ida Lincoln Lincoln Adam, Kirsten Ricardo, date of birth 7/22/96, Nevada DL
2: 004-739-857. Yep. 344 RTF and
1: Route Main
2: is yes,
1: answer.
2: Anyway, 741-44.
1: Adam 741, I don't have you on my screen. What call are you on?
2: I went out at 1316 Buena Vista, trying to make contact on the call that we were related to.
1: I'm sorry, we just switched operators. I copy code 4.
4: Nora 322, both units 23.
5: 322. Victor, here. Go ahead. 2-6, 21, how is a non-emergency? I'm currently on the hill headed towards you.
4: Copy.

0: going to be M. Mary out of Washoe for trespass and Lincoln, FTA, break. I'm still getting the rest of your return.
1: Go ahead and confirm that, please.
2: No, did you report
3: that report? No, did you report that report,
4: please? Have 2-4 and route control. Copy.
5: Runway 32, Washoe 10-9, submit information. Charlene, is the F-1st party in a served EPO, first party last March, Nelly 5S versus Anthony? She's also got a valid CCW. She's surrendered 27, Novato 1, descriptors mean female, 5'7", 150, brown and blue. Tanya is clear suspended from 1/1/25 to indefinite for failure to maintain proof of a DL. Does have a valid Nevada ID card only.
2: Copy, thank you.
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6: 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Can I get a 2901, please?
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6: 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First of John Edward Nora, Edward Edward Nora. QB0712 of 1964. Nevada ID card 080-839-8748.
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1: Yeah, 10-10-5-14-23.
4: Okay, I'll leave the fan in this mezzanine. I'm right here.
5: Okay, thanks. We opened a couple doors, and I think it may have cleared out enough.
3: Sorry. And Lincoln 330, if you could be aware of 1304. It's a runaway from RBH.
5: 1304.
3: Fine. RP is saying something about four subjects in a vehicle on the land on scene threatening to shoot the RP and her family or someone in their weapon. Name on Ray Shores.

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1: Paper.
0: Tempworth.
2: No, 320 shooting, 1324. 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Negative weapon is actually seen at this time. They're the gray four-door SUV.
3: Engine 1, red frequency assignment, medical emergency. 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

0: 1299. It's going to be our chronic caller at 18 and a half Reservation Road, calling and rambling about her daughter. She's currently mapping at a bar in Sparks, but was calling about the Reservation Road address. Stack 1299.
1: Nope, it looks like you beat yourself at the station. 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
3: 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What's 93?
1: 375.
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0: 1275.
4: Sorry, west side.
0: Copy, west main entrance.
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0: 4324.

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1: Union 173.
0: One, 516.
2: Four, five,
0: four. You said you're at the valet entrant?
2: Yeah, I'm just over the valet entrant on the west side, out of security. I think that's the same one.
0: Copy that.
3: Avoid Sam Ida Davis.
4: Clear, expired, 2017 Toyota.
3: Who's
4: 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She's clear, valid, positive, Zebra, Robert, Tom, Jinjo.
3: Oh, great, thank you.
2: I copy. The driver is ready to tow to get her off the median that she's stuck on.
4: 10-4.

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0: little bit of a delay. It's showing to be clear, valid until August 11th of this year. It should be on a 2017 Subaru four-door wagon. Do you need RF?
1: Read.
0: Last of Crane, first of Melissa, address of 709 Collins Lynn in Reno.
1: Copy, thank you.
2: Carpenter, escorting two from house three to house four.
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0: Fox 9.
1: Complete. 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I'll advise more effective service.
0: Okay, sir.

0: Southland 7, Southland 5, are you checking for parts?
1: 167, we're going to go.
0: Go for it, Garcia.
2: Park 371.
3: 371.
2: Can you get a case number
4: for property? Our case number is 4679-4679. 10-4,
2: thank you.
4: NOR 32, taxi.

0: Yeah, I'm up on deck.
1: 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I don't know if you were able to pull a picture of this cat, but it's going to be a big old HMA, short kind of balding, black hair with a goatee, mustache, dealy bob.
0: Sounds good. I'm almost on scene, and I'll just watch for squirters.
1: Sweet. Thanks, buddy. We're coming down 7th right now, and we'll try to get entry to the house if he doesn't answer, but we're going to take the cordial approach.
0: Sounds good.
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0: 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Who's it registered to?
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4: 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They're inside of a gray Subaru. If he believes there's a juvenile in the vehicle as well. 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
0: Both units clear, report, and we'll be on 1285, the unwanted 700 line.
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5: 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They're moving to the Century Park Apartments.
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6: She's called 911 multiple times now, off of a 911-only phone, rambling about a bunch of other emergencies, saying she found the body of her daughter by a river and by a reservation road. Any other things. She's a frequent caller for Washington 914, Victorian.
4: Mr. Park, do we have any better?
5: 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And we think it might be 2364 flag, but I'm sure.

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3: I do have eyes on a, looks like a 2 vehicle, 1050. 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
3: Linden and Kitsky, for that 1050. Vehicles involved are going to be a white four-door sedan and a dark-colored, looks like Jeep SUV. Route 4, correction, probably a Subaru.
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3: Queen Union Edward Zebra hyphen George Adam Mary Adam, first name John Union Lincoln Ida Ocean, date of birth 7/29/95, California OLN Frank 5230173. Last name, Mary Adam Charles, Ida Adam Sam, first name, King Adam, Sam Adam, Nora David, Robert Adam, date of birth 7/21/97, social
1: 620-987-3328. Jose's 99 times 2, first one's going to be a Marietta Reno Muni for FTA. Original charge was open alcohol container in a vehicle. Bail is $541, no OR. Warrant 2 is going to be a Marietta Sparks Justice Court for contempt. Original charge is disturbing peace. Bill is $1,000 cash only. Descriptors, white male, 57187, brown and brown.
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2: Copy that. 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
2: Same 3-6, I appreciate him, but there's not 1050 here.
1: Some 3-3-4, I'll show you tonight.
2: Copy. Thank you. Henry, Roger 4, assist. Unit will be switching to green. In route to Plum.
1: Roger 4.

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0: The ARP was correct. Northbound lights are not cycling through appropriately. And I've tried to reset it with our stuff, so we're going to need City Works to figure out what's going on with it.
1: 10-4.
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0: 10-4.
3: Stanford at bottom 23 though.
0: 10-5.
3: We're at Charlie 50.
0: Charlie 50.
3: Just a 43, 3-4 says multiple fights, however it sounds like people are clearing out, the aggressors are leaving. Still continue the units, and he should be able to rally at the plum side address or the plum exit.
0: 10-4.
4: Charles 3-1-6, well over 300 people here.
0: Charles 6.
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0: For stack 1324, I believe this is a 1019 for earlier, something involving water balloons and a bucket. Can we check?
1: Abstracts are both en route, and CIC pulled two case numbers for each one. Case number for Reno Muni is going to be 3601-3601. Second case number is going to be 3602-3602, and that's going to be for Sparks Justice.
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4: Boy Lincoln, Edward Sam, first of Maria, date of birth is 6-22 of 2006, no further for her.
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4: Second is going to be an HMA, class phonetically Lincoln Ocean Robert, Edward Nora, Zebra Ocean, hyphen Mary Adam Robert, Tom Ida Nora, Edward Zebra. First phonetically Sam Edward Lincoln, Victor Ida Nora, and date of birth is 7-5 of 1990. If we haven't gotten a case number, can I get one, please?
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2: Body for a subject that's attempting to break that vehicle.
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2: Bill wearing all black clothing and a black mask. He was originally walking around the vehicle by himself. The south side of the complex got another call. Her vehicle was recently broken into. She saw the same male, the neon writing on the front, and rear black pickup. That's a search warrant, and they're just going to try to open doors.
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1: We'll work on getting you a cover. I can start you to the negative injury 1050. Vehicles are blocking. It's made clear acre and not south 395 on clear acre. Check 1341.
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0: 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Phoenix 500, Brink B, Unit 134 for a priority 2 disturbance. 500, Brink B, 134.
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1: Did you guys central see that I have them? It's me, 614 Elko Avenue, physical 10-6, female. RP can hear furniture being thrown, screaming, and hitting noises coming from the location. So here's better, 614 Elko Avenue, tell you central.
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0: Any coming on 1311?
1: And Raptor 4, actually, that just got closed. Do you want me to reopen it for you?
0: Perfect. Nope. I'll be pending.

0: 1 Norris Drive for a possible 1016. Our B says they can hear a man yelling at his wife, slamming things. There's approximately 2 juveniles on the floor. 1 Norris. 371.
1: That's high-end 3 Reno. Sam 375, Sam 385 Reno, Chicken Cliff Park.
2: What park for?
1: Hungry Beat.
3: 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He might not hurt your transmission.
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1: Charleston, back to Mark. Copy, I'll start you towards target 6845 Sierra Center Parkway.
2: Yeah.
1: Sam 373, was that code 4?
2: Yes.
1: Sam 373 and Sam 395, what's your
4: velocity?
0: 395 south at Stead, it's a white Silverado. 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
1: Copy, about 395 Stead. Copy, here again, though.
5: I got Nora 346, this is Tenet.
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0: Charleston, 7-4, Charleston, 3, Charleston, 5, 8, 2, 3.
1: 1-3-10, thanks, sir. 1-5-10, thanks.
0: Radar RS-334.
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0: 5.
1: Highway 80 southbound and exit 31 South Virginia, California 73231, SAM 1.
2: Mary Ocean Roberts, Edward Lincoln, first of Nicholas, Nora Ida Charles, Henry Ocean, Lincoln Adam Sam, date of birth 10-4-2005, Nevada 080-686-7937.
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4: Hello. 351-361, if I can have you start toward 1400 Avenue of the Oaks for 1060.
5: 351.
4: 61. Area apartment 928, Hispanic male, heavy build, wearing a white t-shirt and short boots. First the female, still getting further. 1400 up to the Oaks, 928.
5: 351.
0: 61. 64.
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2: 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So that's like apartment 922.
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1: Vivian Smith, 225 Golden Lane, in front of this location, checking for trouble unknown. RP's not making much sense, stating her brother is acting weird. We did mention that she has a knife taped onto her. We're still trying to get better. 225 Golden Lane.
2: 26. 15.
1: Golden Reno.
0: Copy, thanks. Can I get 229, please?
3: I don't understand it.
1: Roger 4.
0: DOB 0114 of 2006. Nevada DL 080-771-2215, Rick Center.
3: Really, no, 3832.
1: 3832.
3: ETO area, and then I have some callback. Penny?
1: 10-4, Sierra 3-3, Falls Chase, United, sir.
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1: 10-4.
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1: Stack 1370 is a 21 for Sergeant.
5: The adverse party in a TPO, the protected party is last of Rodriguez, first of Griselda. Other than that, they're clear, has a valid C until 2031.

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2: White Owl Drive, check for two shots heard, unknown type of 32. An A vehicle took off at a high rate of speed. Vehicle described as a blue Dodge Charger, unknown plates, unknown. How many people were in the vehicle? Nothing else seen or heard. Sounds like this is going to be our P's address, so it's going to just be in the area of 10215 White Owl Drive.

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0: Special 1X-90 for the White Owl call. 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
1: That is RP's address.
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3: 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Kelly 1296, I'm on a subject sutra. 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
1: 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Charles 350. 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
0: I'll speak to Serena. If you're not busy, can you review the priority for 1370?
6: Absolutely.
0: Thank you.
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0: No, I think we're six, I'll be answering here.

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1: Charles 16.
0: Charles 16.
1: 43 on stack 1378. We've had a lot of history with her. She's very 1096 and has knives that she keeps on the bed close to the door.
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2: Go tolls over run 209. Lincoln Zebra, David, about on the photo.
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1: 10-4, 331 to cover.
0: Couldn't really articulate anything. You go ahead and cancel our response, please.
2: Copy, you can go right for 1353.
0: That'd be the one, yes.
2: Copy.
1: And so we're rambling about her husband being missing. She did advise briefly that they were in an argument approximately 45 minutes ago, but that wasn't why she was calling. Advised husband left and left his wallet, but that she had his location and demanded we get officers to her location now and take her to her husband. When she was advised we would not, she got irate and started to walk away. The phone number she called from is the neighbor's at 1650 Vance Way. Neighbor did advise she's never seen a female before. The white female in her 30s, blue long sleeve shirt and PJ pants.
0: 311.
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2: You gotta handle the evidence before you go to the CARES campus. Negative, I'm gonna handle it after. Alright, copy. I'll swing by evidence first, weigh it, and let you know. Thank you.
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1: 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And a radio check.
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1: it. Keep 1 foot in.
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1: 1077.
0: Yeah, with the sub available.
1: Okay.

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1: 172.
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0: 法。
1: Lena, Roger 4.
0: Roger 4.
1: Do we still have yellow open?
0: Yeah, for 30 more minutes.
1: Copy, thank you. Lena, Roger 4.
0: Roger 4.
1: 24, my assignment, and I'll be out at PSC.
0: Roger 4.

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1: Good morning, Marlene. Good day.
0: Charles 5, good morning.
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0: If you could just advise that 1090 set 410 to be kind of over the limit.
1: Good morning, Jennifer, 110.
0: Good morning.
1: 14?
0: Yes, this is Jennifer.
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1: Go ahead with the next one.
0: Last of Henry Edward Robert, Nora Adam Nora, David Edward Zebra, first of Ocean Mary Adam Robert, date of birth of 11-15 of 77, and social of 562-99-1054.
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0: 3-2-4, AI, 0-42. 3-2-4. 3-2-2, TC, 0-42.
1: Tom, 3-2-2.
2: And back from Rock to Tamarisk, Texas. Check negative. I'll be out at the RPs.
1: Copy.
0: 3-2-4, good morning, 10-41, no VT, I'm on the other way.
1: Hey, Garmin, I can get you started until I have better. It's me, 1465 Stardust, unit 214, for physical 10-6 female, female. I could just female half, stating male, put hands on her, trying to lock her out of the apartment. Both parties are still inside, and both are 1056. Get you an extra cover, 1465 Stardust, unit 214.
3: 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Keep it pending.
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0: 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They'll call back if it starts up again. 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
0: 24, 31 to go.
1: 131.
0: 12 Prado Verde Lane for a 1057 occurred approximately 30 ago. Someone ran their vehicle into the building, damaged the exterior, left eastbound on the complex, negative injuries. The black possible minivan, Nevada plate 4300, Victor Zebra. No driver description. Prado Verde Lane.
1: 171. 131.
2: Let's post 12509. 10A, good morning. My computer's still booting up. Is there anything? Am I needed anywhere?
0: 311, 371 Sparks, do you need a cup? Anyone Sparks, do you need relief?
3: Negative, we're getting ready to clear. Thank you, though.
0: 10-4. 111, I'll show you something.
2: Trying to get this computer working. Let me know if I'm needed anywhere, please.

0: awake, checking for trouble unknown. I'll be stating an unknown vehicle following her for the last 20 minutes. The RP's vehicle is a gray Mercedes. Other vehicles, a red SUV. We're still getting further. Mayberry and Hunter Lake.
1: On 12 route. 1-9. Ranch, Charles 111.
0: Charles 111.
1: Morning, 10-41. I can be around today. You can cancel 1-9.
0: 10-41, Charles 109. I can chase any.
2: 40-10.
1: Ranch, Charles 112. Are we still landline?
0: Eight.
1: Do we know which direction to travel?
0: Just got an update. They're now at Mayberry and South McCarran. RP is going to attempt to head toward the main station.
1: Read my mind. Thank you.
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6: 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I can be on 47. 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

0: units are responding to the troll unknown. Refuse not advising for them. That other vehicle is going to be a red Ford SUV, Nevada 596, Zebra Edward 8. 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

0: Charleston 11, Charleston 12. Are you realizing they're not McCarran and Mann?
1: We're in the 133, good morning, 10-4, City.
0: No, 133, come hard morning. Thanks.
1: Good.
0: Can you take a stack 14-02 for the 1090?
1: I copy, we have a supervisor reviewing that.
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0: Charles 11 and Charles 112. RP is now westbound McCarran, passing the squeeze in towards University. Charles 11, Charles 112, better location is going to be McCarran, Kings Row.
1: Charles 116, right now. Luis has no priors or history, and Omar has no usable priors.
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1: Numbers 4682.
4: 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I think it's at Evans and McCarran.
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6: Reno, Unit 149.
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6: They're still sitting at Evans and McCarran. They're facing eastbound and I'm behind the port.
3: Copy, Evans and McCarran.
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0: And just one. From plate for the other vehicle, 5967 Edward 8. This should be a red Ford SUV.
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10: Uber made 7 with Daniel and Kevin. He's the father of the RP's children. Says he's suicidal because she will not love him. And the RP, a picture of a news. The white male, 31 years of age, by the name of Jacob Heathcote. She did advise he's not addicted to cradium, but male states he's clean and alcohol. Unknown 1056, 3253 North Texas.

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1: Attention, Baker Ranch, the 6 route as well.
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0: Charles, Henry, Mary, Adam, Nora, first of Jenna, John, Edward, Nora, Nora, Adam, date of birth, 3-10-1997, and Illinois OLN of boy, 625-434-97672.
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2: 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Are you code 4?
3: 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From code 4.
2: 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Are you still on chair?
4: Mark Spire made assignment medical emergency to 3366 Toledo Court.
5: The driver fled. There's no injury here. Just confirming you have no other units. Come to this.
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0: 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One third arena. You probably already know, but check 1420 and 1431 bus standing up on it.
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2: Reno Charles, 1623.
0: Charles, 16.
1: Charles 11. I'm being at home. I'm being route 212.
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0: Male, only two. Roger Walsh, William Adam Lincoln, Sam Henry, first of Ian, Ida Adam Nora. Date of birth is going to be 6-14 and 95.
2: 10-4. 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
3: I'm 23, but yeah, I can divert, please.
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4: Hey, Red One. Zebra 61. I'll be clear my assignment on 2 in Long Island 42. Have a great evening. Have a good night.
0: On his left hand, he should have like a circle with a demon on it.
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1: Thank you, Welsh.
0: You're welcome. 614 of 96 instead of 95. If that's him, he's clear NCICC to local with a cleared Nevada 27.
1: Sorry, can you say nice?
0: I found a match with a slightly different date of birth, 614 of 96 instead of 95. Running him with that date of birth, he is clear NCICC, just and local. He has a cleared Nevada 27.

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1: 1076.
0: Did not want to harm himself. 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You can cancel medics. Just keep us on the call. We're going to look into this TPO thing a little further.

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0: 5 South Venice Parkway, the right side of building A, Adam, for a juvenile problem. Looks like a group of juveniles 16 to 17, possibly trying to enter a vehicle. It's a silver sedan. Only description of one of them is a black hoodie. RP has video footage if needed. 1205 South Venice Parkway, the right side of building A, Adam.
1: 73.
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1: 170.
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1: 73. Hey, dude, it's O'Connell. We've been dealing with these kids for the last week or so. It's been multiple 1019. All of the kids live at A1005.
0: Charles 14.
4: Can you show me around to the 7-Eleven on McCarran and Northwest Reno to meet with the suspect?
0: 10-4, confirming the semi-rise one.
4: I think so, as long as it's close to that Walmart over there. I don't know, north of 2 well.
0: Is that 7 on 7? 7 the Keystone area?
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3: With last name spelled David Adam King Edward instead of David Edward King Edward, the subject is clear NCICC is local, valid C through 30 with lenses. Are you guys code 4?
1: Code 4.
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2: 112.
0: Okay, let's get you guys north as soon as I have him. It's me, 7746 Enclave Key Road for a welfare check of a suicidal 16-year-old that made attempts by wrapping the string of headphones around his neck. Runs in fire responding as well. 7746 Enclave Key Road. And hug her.
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0: 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I copy the disturbance on Eden.

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2: D3. 7079 Pyramid Way, it's going to be at the pickleball courts. Check the welfare of our peace friends currently at that location. Last of Seussman, first of Mark, BMJ, approximately 17 years of age, 5'10", small build, last thing wearing black shirt, gray sweats, is autistic. Need a weapon, thing of 1056. RPC Mark was kicked out of their house and is currently in distress. Does not know that RP has contacted Ellie and stated Mark would run from Ellie. 3 subjects on scene total. 7079 Pyramid Way, it's pickleball courts.
0: 31. And 41. And for 43, we were out with him yesterday morning. The Sparks call.
2: Copy.
3: Philadelphia, Allison.
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0: Copy.
1: Hawk 932, the deck, car below me, clear out.
2: I'm not sure, but you have a subject possibly related to that mental call coming down the hill right now towards the parking lot.
1: Subject could be pink skirt, black shirt, WFA.

0: Negative. It's going to be clear current 21. 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
0: Off California ID card, last of Hill, Henry, Adam, Lincoln, Lincoln, first of Andre, Adam, Nora, David, Robert, Edward. DOB is 415-83. California ID number, yellow,
2: 1568339.
1: Temper. You think you are Charles on the
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2: 1-7. 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

0: Cast of Walsh, William, Adam, Lincoln, Sam, Henry, first name Ian, Ida, Adam, Nora, date of birth is to be 06/14/1996, going to be a New Jersey driver's license, number is going to be William, 03173537106962.
1: 9147, I copy.
2: Long hair with a hat and a dog in the side. It's going to be the other half of this, and he could potentially be hostile or 55.
3: Copy, I'll keep eyes on. Him and the dog went south into the hills like they were going on a walk.
2: Sensing 901, please.
4: 32.
2: Going to be last of white, first of cherish. Last is going to be William Henry, Ida Tom, Edward. First is going to be Charles Henry, Adam Robert, Ida Sam. DOB of 12/22/93,
4: SOSHA
2: 611-70-6531. Copy, that's a mail. It's going to be a WFA, I apologize.
1: All shoes clear, NCICC just local, he has a New Jersey 27, good through 27. Are you guys code 4? 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
0: 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Hold on, 6, you're not showing so far?
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2: Truck 15, red frequency assignment, medical emergency. Respond 4608 Neal Road, Unit 2, 76, 15. Truck 15, respond 4608 Neal Road, Unit 2, 76.
3: There's one house, possibly 1055. There's a verbal disturbance. East Milan and Coliseum.
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5: Shimerton's clear, suspended, beginning 6/22/24, and indefinite for child support. Court ordered, surrendered ID card. Local shows a white female, 5'4", 130, blonde and blue. She's a tattoo on the left wrist of a black heart and the word love. Tattoo on the left ear of a breast cancer ribbon and a pierced tongue.
4: Copy, that's going to be my gal. Thank you.
5: You're welcome. It's just for 43. I did get a double bin hit for another subject. Last of white, first of Kiara. It's a earth year of 97, showing up BFA. Did you want me to look her up? Just

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0: for 135, both hands, 23.
1: No, 135, no, 123. And Charles, 111, 10-6, 3-9. Can I say location? Grantors are outside the fence between the casino and the freeway, closer to the Mill Street side. Phase 2 is showing near the fire station for a welfare check with a female calling 911, crying, stating her friends left at the Walmart, and that she couldn't figure out where to go to deck nest. 2500 East 2nd.

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0: Fox 271. Bay 442, thank you, and thank you for the gate. Good night.
1: Yeah, no, 135.44.
2: Confirm Golden Valley.
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0: Copy. Confirming that the female subject.
4: Affirm it's going to be the female subject, mental crisis.
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1: No, 135.
2: No, 135.
1: TC negative disturbance in the heart of the female outside 1465.
2: No, 135, confirm Uncle Branch.
1: No, 133, this is not well.
2: Arrow 133.

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2: 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Male and female arguing, not responding to dispatch, talking about a paternity test, and male telling female to leave the house because the juveniles are not his. Still trying to get further, 971 North Drive.
1: 11-1-9.

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0: going 101 Sparks for 43. We were out there earlier. Subject was uncooperative with officers refusing to answer questions.
1: Yeah. Tell someone before I can chase me.
2: I'm on Heather.
1: One, two, three.
2: Wait, C is in TC. 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
2: 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Because we'll take a returning. 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
4: 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On Nora, cocaine, maybe weapons, 2 juveniles on the residence.
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5: 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So 1022.
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0: Elias at Casillas, Charles, Adam, Sam, Ida, Lincoln, Lincoln, Adam, Sam, Versa, Vincent, Victor, Ida, Nora, Charles, Edward, Nora, Tom, California DL, Yellow 4960209, DOB 109-2002.
1: Cam
0: 10-42,
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0: Jacob Joseph, John Ocean Sam, Edward Paul Henry, Francis Derek, David Edward, Robert Robert, Ida Charles King, Nevada ID card 080-800-5854, DOB 929 of 1988.
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1: 773, copy, sub pursuit. 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
0: We're going to 3 detained.
4: Have you 3 detained and outside apartment number E, please fill me the channel.
0: Aiden.
4: Timber, dispatch all units, Reno, green is back open for normal traffic, repeat, Reno, green is back open.
1: I'm repeating, Reno, green frequency is back open.
0: Reno, I didn't see. I don't want to hear you. I'm there,

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1: Maryland 45.
2: Correction, South Hills, South Virginia, Nevada Temp, NOR Zebra 396, 887. Great Tesla.
3: Good.
4: Hey, did we miss the mail half somewhere? We just drove all the way down the road, couldn't find him.
3: He's about 200 feet southwest of his vehicle. Again, I was heading back.
4: For him. I'm trying to figure out where to put the car.
3: Copy, I still have battery. I'll turn around and get eyes on him.

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0: 32 Hawk 9, I'll just keep my drone right above him for an indicator.
1: We're heading up to him. And Washoe North 3243. The female is going voluntarily with Truckee Meadows, and you can leave us on this call as we attempt to secure this vehicle with the boyfriend.
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4: And now I went for a fire, Abby.
0: Padawani, Paul, Adam, David, Union, Adam, Nora, Ida, first of Ariana, Adam, Robert, Yellow, Adam, Nora, Nora, Adam. Date of birth is 11/26/2011.
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0: 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NCICC just local, -27 located out in Nevada.
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I think Green tried to put the plate in for me. 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Can I give that to you? 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
0: 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And if any other units were still out at the Frederick, you can log them off as well. 1024. 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
1: I think this might be a stretch, but can you log a different call in this call? I think these juveniles might be the same juveniles that were ran in the Sparks 1050 that we responded to, I think, 2 days ago off of Paw Rock Park.
0: I definitely remember that, and I definitely can find it. I'll log it in there.
1: You're awesome. Thank you.

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1: Same answer.
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2: 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I think they hear the neighbors in the backyard arguing and crying. 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

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I'll run them both.

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1: 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Prior 1090 from last month was cleared to FAU. 931 Fairway Boulevard.
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2: Edward Robert. First name is Adam Adam. Robert of Sonora. Date of birth is 03/02/1988. Nevada DL is 080-254-7368. Negative, it'll be a different subject.
1: Go ahead.
2: First phonetically, Boy Edward Lincoln Adam King. First is Joseph with a PH. DOB 11-2-2006. Should be out in Nevada.
1: Nora 149, North Virginia. Nora 147, if you're not 22nd, excuse me.
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2: The name of DOB only, last is Blake. Frankly, Boy Lincoln Adam King Edward. First is Aaron. Frankly, Edward Robert Ida Nora. Date of birth 2/20/08. Last four, Sosho 1800. VIWFA.

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0: Reno NOR 145. Can I get a 2729 on 1? Nora, Adam, Boy, Lincoln, Edward, first is David, David, Adam, Victor, Ada, David. Date of birth is going to be 08-05-1976. Nevada OLN 080-190-8526.
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0: 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Be in front of the Maverick off of 10495 Ted Boulevard.
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0: 133 Charles 109, unit 1063. This unit, registered 10495 Smith Boulevard. It was a Maverick outside of for the unresponsive subject in the vehicle. Fire is clearing, advising Remsa is remaining on scene, requesting PD respond, but didn't give any further. 10495 Smith Boulevard, the Maverick.
1: Is the vehicle running? Is there going to be a fire truck to this vehicle?
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1: We're at a normal 45 warning, and we'll be arrested to call instead.
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2: 9-6-Henry-104 comes back clear active, expires 10-17-26 on a 24 Chevy, RO last of Sparks, first of Sierra at 1155 State Street.
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Respond 7900 North Virginia Street, Unit 93.

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1: 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Respond 1010 West 4th Street, Maverick West 4.
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0: 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This is about 3 minutes ago that she noticed it. 6946 Experiment.
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2: First one's going to be in Nevada DL, the easy one. It's going to be last of Anguiano hyphen Arias, first of Christian. Last is going to be Adam Nora, George Union, Ida Adam, Nora Ocean hyphen Adam Robert, Ida Adam Sam. First is going to be Charles Henry, Robert Ida, Sam Tom, Ida Adam, Nora. DOB of 71707 with a DL number of 080-785-8546. Break for the second.
1: You are such a liar. 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
2: I froze up twice on that, but this one is going to be a North Dakota instructional permit. It's going to be a last of Westman, first of Troy. Last is going to be William Edward, Sam, Mary Adam, Nora. First of Tom Robert, Ocean Yellow.
3: 441.
2: DOB of 41207. And a DLN of Nora David Lincoln, 251722.
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0: 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Temper. Temper. Temper. 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Temper. 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Temper. Temper. 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Temper. 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Temper. Temper. Temper. Temper. Temper. Temper. Temper. Temper. Temper. Temper. Temper. Temper. Temper. Temper. Temper. Temper. Temper. Temper. Temper. Temper. Temper. Temper. Temper. Temper. Temper. Temper. Temper. Temper. Temper. Temper. Temper. Temper. Temper. Temper. Temper. Temper. Temper. Temper. Temper. Temper. Temper. Temper. Temper. Temper. Temper. Temper. Temper. Temper. Temper. Temper. Temper. 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Temper. 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
1: No, I'm 23.
2: Charles
1: 116. Charles
2: 116. This year, I can be in around 539.
1: Charles 116, number and Charles 119, 1066. Six shared route as well, SEC 3985 Roberts for the 1037 subject.
3: Run us on 193.
1: Same 193.
3: Got a J3 juvenile for Janitors.
1: Same 193, 10-5.
0: Where are we? 173.
1: Same 173.
0: I have J3X juvenile. 720, who wants the janitors?
1: The same 173, 10-5. The same 183 now?
0: Okay.
1: For 43 alarm company is calling back advising of additional alarm activations.
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0: Yeah, Charles 117.
1: Charles on the phone.
0: You put me up on my system here at Diamonds.
1: Charles 117. Charles
2: 117, you're out there.
1: Charles 117, thank you.
2: Reno 7183, FAL, Fulton City, Allegas, the other 290.
1: Copy, SEC 49. One 7 8 2.

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2: Wolfie, 10-8, employer. Check for good.
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2: Washington 72, 10 inches, okay.
1: 172.

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1: 145, South University Park, please. Charles is off.
2: Temporary is valid intake. Good morning.

0: Charles 114, Charles 15, 1063.
1: Silver.
0: It seems we leak in first. Trigger Patrol unknown. RPD at this location was rambling about being attacked, but also mentioned someone was sleeping in their vehicle. There was a language barrier, then the RP disconnected after giving the phone number, so no further. Leak in first.
1: 1-4, I'll be right with you.
0: Charles 1065.

0: Squad 1, red frequency assignment, medical emergency. Respond 133 north of Virginia Street. District 1, Squad 1, respond 133 north of Virginia Street.
1: There's no other cars on the phone number.
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0: Yeah, 12415, over right now, we're ETL, and unable to contact on the phone number.
1: Charles 1574.
2: Bring up Charles 117.
1: Charles 117, let's try it again.
2: My handheld is not working. If you can 2729 on one.
1: Charles 117, go ahead when you're ready.
2: Nevada ID card, last of Mendoza, Mary Edward Nora, David Ocean Zebra Adam, first of Jose, John Ocean Sam Edward, DOB 02044524121, and the DOB is 0119-1996.
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1: 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No, don't.
0: Go ahead.
1: Last is going to be phonetically Charles Ocean Robert David Ida Adam Lincoln Edward, first of Chris King Robert Ida Sam. Date of birth is 04/28/74. Soch is 555-499-9929. And for physical descriptors, approximately 5'4", 150 pounds. He's got a scar on his right thigh.

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2: Washington 6, KNM 54 traffic. 6, KNM 54. 4K7 in Hill Ranch, in unregistered silver GMC.

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4: 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Copy, yes, Virginia.
0: Brown and Brown, clear, expired ID card out of Nevada, has a history of obstructing and resisting.
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0: Tyler, white, male, adult, 30s, 5'9", medium build, lassie wearing a black shirt, black shorts. Security is also on the scene.
5: 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Nevada DL is 080-273-0241.
3: Copy. Female saying something about giving her phone back. Male telling her to calm down. Female phone, to be going.
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0: You just found to the 1060 on Williams. Per force metric, phone number is returning to last of Gutierrez, first of Maria, address 1050 Williams as of October 25.
1: Four, seven.

0: Okay, Charles 11, how do you confirm your route to the suspicious vehicle?
1: Charles 11, copy stack 68 on Roberts.
0: What flight are you on, Alpha?
1: Charles 11, flight 25.
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0: Yeah, Marshal. Are you ready for the conditions? And shall abstain from the use, possession, control of any alcohol during their entire term of probation. Shall abstain from the use, possession, control of controlled substances, including any THC products during the entire duration. If dependent has a valid prescription, they shall have to provide the same to their supervising person. Sorry, I'm going to summarize these. Break. Contact whatsoever with subject Anthony Michael Messman or with the address 22695 Sand Pass Road in Reno. Break. Watch a continuing defendant shall not possess of access to or under their control any type of weapon, shall not possess firearms. Break. See if any person convicted of a felony shall not consume any alcoholic beverages and submit to a medically recognized test for blood, breath, alcohol content, and more than 0.08. or higher should be sufficient proof of excess. Again, no weapons, no illegal drugs. And can you advise the reason for stop and if she's cooperative and compliant?
1: Compliant. Reason for the stop was an unlicensed vehicle.

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1: 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The passenger is detained right now.
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54, 29 on 1, Nevada ID. Going to be the passenger of the vehicle left at Fireball. Frank Ida Robert, Edward Boy, Adam Union, George Henry, first of Mary Ann, middle of Lynn, date of birth 3-3-71, ID number 0803-782-488-WFA.

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0: Yeah, Charleston 197.
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0: 826, 6 days to 5, could be 5th in Arlington.
1: Could be 5th in Arlington.
0: Green Route.
1: Charleston 104. Charles, are any plates clear or suspended on a 16 Nissan?
0: I got it, thank you.
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0: 是什么不是
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2: Nathan, Lincoln, Ida, Lincoln, yellow. First of Aaliyah, Adam, Adam, Lincoln, Ida, yellow. Adam, Henry, date of birth, 1208 of 2006. 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

0: Charleston, Charleston, for what's the report?
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1: Copy. What's that? Charleston, I'm copy.
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3: 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Not found in Nevada. You want me to try a different state? Actually, North Carolina, maybe?
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1: Turner is clear in CIC, CGIS local. The 27 states that it's valid, that says it expired in 2021.
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0: good.
1: Renfrew advised their staging. The unconscious male has a pocket knife, and they don't feel comfortable waking him. So I'm going to get police on the way.
0: Got that. We will stage as well then.
2: Lounge. Renfrew's going to be staging for this. The unresponsive male has a pocket knife on his person, and they just don't feel comfortable waking him.
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0: 5, what's up, chase number?
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1: Go ahead with first.
0: It's going to be a last of Aguilera, first of Alejandro. Last is going to be Adam George, Union Ida, Lincoln Edward, Robert Adam. First is going to be Adam Lincoln, Edward John, Adam Nora, David Robert Ocean. DOB of 7807, the deal number of

0: 729 on
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0: It's going to be a last of Aguilera, first of Alejandro. Last is going to be Adam George, Union Ida, Lincoln Edward, Robert Adam. First is going to be Adam Lincoln, Edward John, Adam Nora, David Robert Ocean. 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
0: It is going to be last of Galarza, first of Illyria. Last is going to be George Adam, Lincoln Adam, Robert Zebra Adam. First is going to be Victor Adam, Lincoln Edward, Robert Ida Adam. DOB of 5-1307, and SOSH should be 680-889032. But if the SOSH doesn't line up, let me know, because I might have heard it wrong.

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3: Copy. Thank you, Watcho. 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
2: Nailed it.

Charles 119, 20 AM 1. It's going to be a BMA, last of Lee versus Thomas Common, DOB 47, 1976, Nevada ID card 080-360-3509.

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1: Lee is clear and safe, CJ's local. Copy, you have one on East 4. Charles 19 for 17.
2: And District 45 for engine, 45 medic, 45 for respond for abdominal pain, 515 Whitehorse Avenue.
0: And 9 last week.
3: You can actually 10-22. I was just seeing if there's 17, but 15 is 23.
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0: 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RTS 1 booked. On the route south of 44.
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0: 5 Eagle 29 on 2.
1: Charles 1 5 Eagle, for you, stand by this one.
0: Stand by.
1: Charles 1 1 9, read him.
0: 1 9.
1: Brian is clear, and NTSUC this local shows to have a suspended Nevada 27 two times over. Looks like both of them are going to be for delinquent fine suspension, both beginning dates of 2-4-26 with indefinite endings, Nevada ID card only. Aver. Affirmative, negative on the Nevada 27 is suspended.
0: Copy, I'll make it.
1: Charles 115, thank you for time. If I go ahead with number 1.
0: Frank, Robert, Edward, Edward, Mary, Adam, Nora, versus Sierra, Sam, Ida, Edward, Robert, Robert, Adam, date of birth 3-2-2006, and social security number 680-765619, 7 ready for the second.
1: And go ahead with number 2.
0: This Mary, Ocean, Sam, Edward, Sam, first of Brooklyn, boy, Robert, Ocean, Ocean, King, Lincoln, Yellow, Nora, date of birth 7-9-05, social security number 624-510-764.
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1: 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There's no priors. Responsible is requesting dispatch, and there's potentially dogs that are on site. We have his name and number in there if needed.
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0: 80 eastbound and Keystone on California 9, George Lincoln, X-ray 741.
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0: 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There's now verbal disturbance.
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0: Clear, Charles.
1: Charles on the fifth.
0: Fourth and Edwards Way. I'm licensed Subaru.
1: Charles on the fifth.
0: Charles 1-4, I'll be now.
1: 1-4.
0: Charles 1-5, reporting into the Burger King. Operation 10.
1: Charles 1-5, 1-4, copy.
2: Send it in.
0: Charles 1-3, warning, and I'm close to 1-5.
1: Charles 1-3, I'll show you the route. Charles 1-4, your discretion.
0: What
1: Super. Do you have traffic?
0: We're going to 1-4-9 in the area.
1: 4-9.

0: Telephone 5. I can only do local thoracic assistance now.
1: That'll be great. Thank you.
0: Denver, go ahead.
1: It's going to be a male last of Rumsey, Robert, Union, Mary, Sam, Edward, Yellow, first of Jonathan, John, Ocean, Nora, Adam, Tom, Henry, Ocean, Nora, date of birth 9/13 of 82, and Nevada driver's license number 08010133269.
0: Telephone.
2: Basically, it's a traffic stop, 427 in Hill Ranch Road.
3: Negative, I apologize. 35 transported, 10A RTS.
2: I copy. Just for 43, we have a couple reports of fire. Looks like we've got Lion responding. We have one in the area of Big Bend Ranch Road, and the other states 105 Reservation Street. But towards, like north of that location. Looks like closer to Lyon. Just again for 43.
3: Copy. Did they advise if any residences are in danger?
2: None listed so far.
3: Copy. Just confirming this is multiple fires in different locations.
2: I can't confirm if it's multiple or if they happen to be related. And just from where they're seeing it, it looks like it's coming from different locations.
4: Okay. MC for a violation of condition of suspended sentence. 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
1: Double.
0: Both units to 3241 Elliott Drive. We have it as a possible 1014. RPC subject was trying to push open one of the windows. The suspect was last seen northbound from this location on foot. We're still landline, hopefully getting description. 3241 Elliott.
1: Uh-huh.

0: 10 54, we now have report of possible structure fire near Papa's Pizza. We're still landline trying to get better.
1: Copy. In route, country.
0: I copy.
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0: 54, Battalion 64 Lion is on scene, Reservation Street. States there's a brush and structure fire.
1: 54.
0: He has been to Elliot. It looks like the room the subject tried to break into is normally their infant son's room, but RP's mother is sleeping in there tonight. She got up and saw the suspect run away. Unknown race male, taller, average build with a plaid shirt, no longer landline.
1: 35.

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1: Okay.
2: Hi.
1: The Nevada 236, 6 David 6, will be red, please.
2: No, I'm 47.
3: It's clear on a Toyota, not to that address. It's on Argosy Road.
1: I copy that.

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2: And dispatch 945, we're on quarters.
3: Medic 45, I copy. Thank you for your patience.

0: through the door at 147, but I'll open the front door. I'll invite him to chat.
1: No, 147.
2: And dispatch 945, we're on quarters.
3: Medic 45, I copy. Thank you for your patience.
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4: 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On a 2013 Subaru Impreza.
5: Your VIN is clear. Return to suspended Nevada plate of 711, John 26, expired 4/30/25 on a 2013 Subaru. And RO is going to be the mail that 115.
4: Copy. Thank you so much.
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1: Yeah, when you get in the area, just block traffic on north and southbound on reservation at probably around Ackley or 9th.
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2: Be advised, CPR is in progress.

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1: For 483, it's going to, I believe it's going to be either 72 Reservation or 72 Railroad Avenue. It's

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0: Based on checking for verifying the addresses, looks like 72 reservation is actually in Reno Sparks Indian Colony, so I believe it's going to be 72 Railroad.
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0: Not sure if you can tell from there, but any, can you confirm if the original reporting we got near Big Ben Ranch is actually related to this one?
2: I was code 3 to this, and I didn't see anything on my way, but we can always double back after this, but I'm assuming we haven't gotten any further reports for Big Ben.
0: If not, we got one for that location, and all the rest were for reservation. So my thought was they're related, but I'll leave it pending until we can actually confirm.
2: Sounds like a plan.
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0: 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Looks like they just hit responding as well.
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1: 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So this is going to be priority 2 for a seizure with REMDA for an 83-year-old male, currently not conscious, but he is breathing.
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Engine 31, engine 11, sparks fire main assignment, motor vehicle collision, 2, eastbound Interstate 80 and south McCarran Boulevard.

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3: If I can have you guys head on over to eastbound I-80 on McCarran for an accident, it is going to be NHPs. If I could just have you guys get there, not sure where they're coming from. It's a single motorcyclist that got an accident, still laying down on the roadway screaming. Another caller said it might have been a vehicle versus motorcycle.
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0: Russia radio check. Her mapping, it's going to be just east of McCarran on eastbound I-80.
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1: Last of Mary Ocean to Ocean Robert Edward. First of Adam Lincoln Boy Edward Robert Tom. Date of birth is going to be 4/9/1983, and of out of line of 10057112 72.
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2: Mars clearance, if you see this local, shows out a valid A. Adam and M motorcycle, 12-2033 with a physical exam restriction. 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

0: 415. Do I cancel warrants through you, or do I have to call records?
1: Either way, more directly would be to call records.
0: Copy all. I will call records, and we're also going to be canceling this case number.
1: Telephone 515.

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0: 183, Reno.
1: Go for Sam 183.
0: Garcia is clear, NCICC just local, says to have a valid California 27 expiring 2030 with no restrictions. Checking code for.
1: Four.
0: Continental, South Bay.

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1: 133.
0: 123.
1: Warning, you're out. This is 144.
0: 23.

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1: 151.
0: Are you guys needing anything shut down? 11 just marked drive Alaska.
1: Negative. We're kind of out of the road right now. We're like in the divider.

0: telephone for?
1: Yes, sir, Chris, I'm going to call at for another one.
0: Do you want me to change your area tech over or just put you on a separate call, clear the area tech?
1: Just put you on a separate call, clear the area tech.
0: You got it. Which 111 you guys go for?
1: We're stable for now.
0: Copy, stable.
1: Hang on, David 3 now, 42.
0: David 3.
1: We have a 44 and 111 requesting.
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1: 47.
0: We have it as a BDW vehicle, the 711 at Paradise and Silver Auto. It's going to be Elsie saying she was dragged by her friend's vehicle after he pushed her out of the vehicle. Suspect is last seen under direction of travel in a blue Chevy Yukon. Worst of landline, rims and fire responding. Paradise and Silverado.
1: 49, do we have status entries?
0: We'll try to get it.
1: 39, 43, 12 further.
0: 130, copy.
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0: units going to the BDW. RP wants to be checked by medical, unsure the extent of her injuries, but she is up and walking. Suspect Lawson Garcia, first of Tony, a white male in his 30s. They're working on further. Copy code 2.
1: 49 from traffic.
0: No, I'm 33.

0: Units go to BDW. We have the suspect's phone number in there if needed, and he's possibly tip 55. RP is requesting to remain landline.
1: 490.
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0: Recall on Center.
1: 923.
0: The suspect's name, do we have address on local?
1: We don't have a date of birth, and with Anthony Garcia, it's a little difficult, but we do have one prior on the phone number from May 17th, and his address is 2308 Paradise Drive, reporting a Priority 3 vehicle burglary at the time. No apartment number listed.
0: 145,
1: I'm 23. 145.
0: 130, 23,

0: we're here. You're responding for Priority 1, possible stroke. We're still trying to figure out what's going on scene. 8095 Chippewa Avenue, Priority 1.
1: Confirming that the subject does live off of Paradise. Confirm that one.
2: No, I'm sorry. We've seen an apartment number then. We have it. It's 2308.
1: I want 23 and not that.
2: No, I want 23.
0: This might be a cardiac arrest.
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1: NAR 123, Reno unit, screens be closed for NAR 123, possibly on the suspect in a BDW with a vehicle, Paradise, Reno Grades closed. You're welcome. Charles Owens.
2: I'm 23, down 1 at Gold Parade.
1: Code 4, come out the channel, break, green all units, green's back open, vehicle unoccupied, Paradise, red green's back open.
3: 1-23, just reported 3, that's screaming in front of damage, we'll wait for further, I'm going to be on straight running with him.
1: 3, and medical stage.
3: No, medical stage.
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3: Charles on 5, Charles on 4, any 17 there?
4: Negative.
3: Charles on 5, copy. One 9's en route to him.
4: Okay.
3: Copy.
2: Can we verify the VIN one more time?
5: I copy the VIN of 1 George King, Edward King 1, 300, 6 John 12446. It's just coming back as it. There's no match for Nevada or California for an 828 information.
2: Copy. The last two are 6-8. I think we're missing an 8 on the end.
6: Also 1,074, 23.
1: 1,074.
5: With that VIN, it's going to be clear, returns to an expired Nevada plate of 053, Tom Lincoln Frank, expired 212 of 24, it's on a 2006 GMC four-door wagon. It looks like there was a permit to a lost of Garcia, first of Anthony, that expired 53 of 26, so we don't have any address information, so it's just a permit with his information.
2: How about some maps for Coquan?
5: Norwich.

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1: Charles Owen, sorry.
2: Flying to the Reno Sparks Cap Company.
3: I can call him. Did he give a cab number?
2: Sorry, what was that?
3: Did he give a cab number?
2: Nope, he didn't even know the name of the company. He just told me the phone number.

0: 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SAS, can you show me on foot with 15 and 111 here as well?
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0: 15 traffic stop.
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2: Copy that. 919 incline way number 9. And it looks like we do have priors at this location for alarms. I'll double check and see how we cleared them.
3: Appreciate you.
4: 6092,
2: I'll be around. Copy. And it looks like both alarms are cleared FAU.
3: Copy.

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0: Perfect.
2: Fire has been put out, 35 will be remaining on scene, I'm 10-8.
0: Copy.
2: I'm confirming code 4.

0: Thank you for joining.
1: They had the driver check the back of the vehicle, and he just had to vacuum it out, and the wallet is not there. And per the cab driver, Tyler was cussing and speaking crazy things and possibly intoxicated.
2: Hey, where's the direct line to the cab driver saying the cell phone?
1: I just called the main line.
0: Good morning.

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1: 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Can I have a case number for the fire on reservation?
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3: 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Male attempted to get in the door and injured his hand, so Limbs on Fire will be responding as well. The female only wanted medical and not police, as she stated they were just having a disagreement. 2490 East Shore, D. David, 210.
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1: 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Charles 115, 1 G3 on board and on fire.
2: Charles 115. Sam 193, Sam 175, and Austin 63. Sam 175, 4850, Lake Ridge Drive, checking for a 1037 subject that knocked at RP's door. RP is home alone and elderly and didn't want to stay landline. 4850, Lake Ridge Drive.
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2: entrance. Same way, 3.
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0: 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That one got cleared with checks okay by Sam172.
1: Can you log those on the call? Thank you.
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Engine 12, ladder 3. Respond 587 South Meadows Parkway,

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1: 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We still have that other pending smoke sighting near Big Bend Ranch. 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
1: 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I'll be 10-8.
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1: Indian Colony, do you have traffic?
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1: Yes, sir.
0: And 21, have a good night.
1: 21.
0: And 33, have a good day.
1: Yes, sir.
2: 61, same, have a good night.
1: Good night.
0: And 60.
1: 60, good night.
0: And 31, have a good night.
1: 31.
0: Thank you, Mo. You're so
1: welcome.
0: North 32, 1042. Thank you, Mo.
1: Muchas gracias.
0: Wash 171, 1042. Have a good day.
1: You as well.
0: Press subject stop.
1: Subject 35.
0: Gimp Lake, Tribal Court, that way.

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1: Final 132, we know our DHX.
0: Perfect.
1: Perfect.

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1: Ocean 64.
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2: Good morning, 1041, C number 4835, vehicle 2767. I'll be out of town for briefing. And for 43, I can handle SAC 908. I'm familiar.
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0: 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It's a 1016 with screaming heard in the background of an open line. We're still obtaining further. It's coming in. El Rancho Drive. I'm sorry, 4400 El Rancho Drive, number H Henry 105.

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2: I have two units that'll be going to that call.
1: 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Two units. And for further, it's a 19-year-old staying out there fighting with her parents about rent and them kicking her out, crying profusely, and the call ended abruptly.
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0: Charles 1, 12, Charles 11, 1020, Plymouth Street, checking for disturbance of threats or peace being that her landlord boyfriend is on scene yelling and threatening her. The email has a 1032 but not in play. 1020, Plymouth Street.
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1: No, my friend. 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
1: Jack 159, is that Jan Evans deciding to call the parents, or is it the parents calling about their kids?
0: Jan Evans requesting we ATC the mother, or parent, I guess, I don't know the relation.
1: Isn't that their responsibility since it's their prisoner now?
2: If I had to guess, it's because she's not answering her cell phone and the call taker just forgot to put that part.
1: Copy that. Where's Penn Station?
2: No, I think. Sir, you're very low on. You're 23, what location? Okay, 2.

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0: Hey, Frank, morning, guys. 1041, good morning. I'll handle the DOP over 21.
1: Frank, 41, good morning.

0: Hey, Frank, morning, guys. 1041. Good morning. I'll handle the DOP over 21.
1: Frank, morning, Victor. 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
1: Are you guys having issues with the MDTs right now?
3: You've heard. Looks like all the South team and some of Central's logged on so far.
4: Okay. But it says command completion status unknown. Please report this message. I don't know if you've heard of that or anything like that.
3: IT normally tells us to completely shut it down and start over, so maybe you try that for step one.

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3: 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Change that to calling Fort William 32.
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4: Green Lawrence, 247. Green Santa, 741, 76 at the main, for the
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4: David Edward Nora, date of birth 2/10/09, Victor 3rd.
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4: Last of Seth, Sam Edward, Tom Henry, first phonetically Adam Mary Edward Lincoln Ida Edward, DOB 11/14/09 on a female, Victor 3rd. 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
5: I have Peyton there. She's cleared out, clear tip. And she has history, it just went.
4: Watch 177, same traffic, good morning.
5: 177.

0: Bye.
1: Aiden is clear, valid ID card clear, tip positive Zebra and DOP. And Amelie is clear, negative match, clear, tip positive Adam. I'm calling Jen Evans, I'll let you know if any of them have anything.
0: 10-4, thank you.
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1: Charles 211, I'll show you on the N1 to park in Kinsley. Charles 252, 1063, confirm. 252. Charles 252, showing up to Charles 211 for the unwanted park in Kingsley.
4: Charles, Ocean, Yellow. First up, Damien, David, Adam, Mary, Edward, Ida, Nora. 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
1: 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Charles 2-11. Charles 257 Reno.
5: I'm sorry, what?
4: Sorry, it's Patrol 257, he has 29 before you. Damien's clearance, yes, he's just local. However, that social he gave you is going to be for a 27 for a Douglas McCoy, and the Douglas's date of birth is 129-45. Damien's local. Does have that same social listed, though, with no other ones. So I don't know what's going on with that, but I can't find the 27, and he's clear otherwise.

0: Charles 211 Reno, your van is going to be clear. It's on a surrendered plate 179-1-2. It's on a 2000 Dodge Forester.
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1: Yes, sir.
0: 271, 1450 East Prater Way at the Flowing Tide. RP is calling in, advising in the parking lot area. There's a male subject beating on a female in a vehicle outside the bar. Still manually getting further. 1450 East Prater at the Flowing Tide.

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0: morning.
1: Good morning. Good morning. Good morning.
2: Sparks 271. So female victim out of vehicle, suspect still in vehicle?
1: Correct.
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2: Parks Motor 3, Falcon 3 over that. Vehicle still in the parking lot.
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2: Negative entrapment. Doesn't appear to have fluids, and we're trying to refer to the desk at your discretion if you want to continue.
3: I copy that, sir.
2: 1-3-10-4.
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0: 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I get you.
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2: And motor 21, Sam 286, it looks like we got an update that it's a negative injury and they were RTD'd, so I could treat both 10A if Sam 286 haven't made contact yet.
3: To 66 Reservation Road, checking for engine 16, RP versus RP son. Correction, RP son versus RP's 35-year-old son. RP saying that the male is diagnosed with schizophrenic, verbal disturbance heard on the line. Male heard taking the phone from the mother. We're still obtaining further at this time. The son's first of Christopher, 66 Reservation Road.
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1: 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Engine 44, engine 10, if you could stand up. Thank you.
2: Have a lot. Much appreciated. Go back to Jim.
5: 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Engine 12, clear
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0: stack 216. It's a medical at Knot Creek in Cold Springs for a 2.5-year-old male choking, awake and breathing.
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2: 26,
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3: David,
1: good evening. David. Hi. Frank 494.
4: Because I think the plates you logged is a Nissan and a Chevy, so we might have one of those wrong.
3: All right, I'll double check. They're very separated from each other, so I'll have to get back to the car to verify it.
4: Temper. The one you just logged with the Raiders play, I show clear active on a Chevy, and the other one, I show clear active on the Nissan.
3: Alright, copy that. There's probably a Nissan then, but I'll check it.
4: Temper.
2: Copy, I'll be out with him in front.
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0: Engine 11, Medic 11, Iceman. Do you want me going through down that back side to the door in the back?
1: Be in the front. I'm assuming the urgent care is not open yet, and they're probably parked out front.
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5: 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Send out Rock to the hallway, please. 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
8: 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I'm on Pyramid North McCarran right now.
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4: Arena Charles 260, 24 last, and I'll be at 10 a.m. Central.
1: Charles 250. 26.
5: Four. Did you grab the mark? You're unmarked.
6: I have that unmarked.
5: Got it.
1: Medic 310-6.
7: Good morning. I'll be 1041 P number 4920. I'll be doubled with 4910 break.
4: Port 11. 10. There's Sam 36. Can we do the 27491?
1: Sam 36, go ahead.
4: It'll be a male last of Molly Tomahulio. It's genetically Mary Ocean Lincoln, Ida, hyphen Tom Union Adam, Mary Ocean Henry, Edward Lincoln, Ocean Adam. First, Tanelia, Tom, Adam, Nora, Ida, Edward, Lincoln, Adam. Date of birth is 03-30-06.
1: I'm sorry, I missed it. Is that a male or a female?
4: Male.
1: 1036.
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3: Good morning, 1041, P number 5315, I'll be doubled up with 5020, break for more.
2: Confirming the first one was 5315.
3: Abram.
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0: Nevada 27, valid ID card only, and he shows history of ADW and resisting.
1: Copy. Thank you. I'll be switching back to green.
0: Temperance. He is clear, but his actual date of birth is 5/30/06, not 3/30/06, and he has a valid Nevada ID only, a clear status of 27.
2: Thank you.
0: No problem. Ranger 31, radio check.
2: 31, Cal 4, thank you.
0: Ranger 31.
3: Sam 284.
1: Staging.
0: Did you need them?
1: Yeah, you could have him come in, and just for info, mom's advising that he was armed with a knife earlier and making threats towards himself.
0: Sam 284.
3: Call was canceled per policy.
4: Okay.
3: I'll send you over.
5: Number 5110, break.
0: Jennifer, good morning, go ahead.
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0: District Carpenter, he'll be on scene when you're there.
5: So 4-10-5-3.
0: 4-10-5-3.
5: Good morning, 1041, C number 4919. I'll be doubled with 4821, break.
3: Charles 257.
6: Yeah, I'm one between commercial and civic in the East West Valley.
3: Charles 257.

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0: to 14.
1: Assist on the left, and I'm out on a traffic stop. North Hills and Buck, motorcycle, no plates.
0: Go to 14.

0: Sam 292, Sam 29 Virgo, now 263. Sam 292, Sam 294, 237 Linden, number 19, checking for a trouble unknown. Repeat, please, there's two females screaming and threatening to break in and banging on the door. The females are black female adults, 30s, thin build, blue jeans. Unknown if RP is inside the apartment or a neighbor at this time. 237 Linden, number 19.
1: Has backpack. Just being really weird. If you don't mind keeping an eye on him.
2: Sure.

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1: Burn call Franklin, Mutter 12, good one. Mother 14.
0: Quarter 14.
1: That's 10-27-29 on mail. We lost up Roland, Robert, Ocean, William, Lincoln, Adam, Nora, David, first of Michael, Thomas, Melling. Date of birth is 3/31/61. No further.
0: Quarter 14.
2: Turn 2
0: and 2, is that code 3?
2: Negative, sorry, copy.
0: Copy.

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1: Ten ten two, is that code three?
2: Negative, sorry, copy.
1: Copy.

0: 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If it's
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0: How's your business?
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1: Alright, 245. We're all staying here. We can hold that route. That's all right.
0: Alright, 245. And we're 249 on Chase and 8.
2: Yes, sir. Multiple units, NOR 249, copy 10-8. Everything, Serena. 257, go ahead.
3: Relay, can you put us out on one at the bus station, please? North Philly.
0: Charles 257.
1: Motor 15. Okay, I'll be out with motor 14.
0: Motor 15.
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1: 你看我。
2: 你看。
1: Last of the Richmond, Robert, Titus, Charles, Mary, Adam, Nora, first of Randy, Robert, Adam, Nora, David, Yellow. The OB is going to be 9-22-1987. Social is going to be 637-200722.
3: Squadron 14.
2: Squadron 14.
3: He does have the word sunburn tattooed on his shoulder and the scar on his nose, and I can confirm his social also.
2: Perfect. I will call records and get that confirmation going. And are you good for otherwise?
3: Yes, sir.
2: Perfect. And you guys want a unit for transfer? Actually, it looks like we have a unit en route to you.
3: 223. And can I run a VIN with you also?
2: Go ahead.
3: Ring 404, Edward Mary 224878.
2: Number 14.
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2: I heard you say Victor Boy King, Edward X-Ray King, 404, Edward Mary 2, 24878.
3: Last house of Corpheus.
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0: Hey, Suda, can you come over here to that T-stop, please?
4: First down, 347 and route to 225.
2: Or 247.
0: Mary, you.
1: Tanfor, then bad news, it shows to be on a 99 orange and white KTM motorcycle.
0: That sounds about right. Can we confirm that?
1: And you guys are still code 4. I have an R247 in route as well.
0: Thanks for work, code 4.
1: We're confirming the warrant and the stolen motorcycle. And that had no plates or...
2: So 4-5-3, we're 23, code 4 and switching.
1: 257, Reno 1097. Charles 257, not on a subject support with a 1099 subject at 200 East 4th Street, then we're filming. So 257, I'm not looking for it. Charles 257. Charles 257, I'll show you 28.
4: 23, break from off.
2: Go ahead.
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1: This is Ron. Sounds like this is a civil issue.
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1: Go for it, thank you.
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2: You show me 10-6 operating office, please.
3: Checks negative.

0: Motor 14 A-firm. Is it for local charges, though? Because there is the 1099 vehicles out of RPD, so I'm sure they're going to use that one for at least the vehicle confirmation.
1: Yeah, he's got local charges as well, and I'm pretty sure with just PSMBA, I have to use them in case, not the GTA case.
0: To Mark, then, for local charges, I have it labeled as 12550, 12550, and I'll tell Marietta that when she calls me back and relay the info to you.
1: Well, thank you much.
0: No problem.
1: Copy, break, engine 4, squad 1.
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1: We are available in our district. Can we take that call?
2: 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So we'll go available with that.
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0: Will be Walmart on 250 Vicinal.
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2: All right, copy.
1: 247.
0: You can go 10-8, I appreciate it. This vehicle does scan up and down Audi quite often, though, if you want to keep your eyes open for it, since it's a bright color.
1: Okay, then. Any other locations, though, that you might know of?
0: Everything else is way out in deep Cold Springs. I'm just going to hit a parking lot on Audi here and try to 21 her and see if she'll answer.
1: Okay. NORA 249 and NORA 245, 1063 cover.
0: Yeah.
1: NORA 245.
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Mirror Union Robert, Charles Henry Ida, Sam Ocean Nora, first of Roy. 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
0: 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It's going to be apartment 1715. Again, Seagull Fleets, 133 North Virginia, 1715.
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3: 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It's going to be for 1037 circumstances, step 255.
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7: 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They're still waiting for the warrant information.
8: 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I was UTL the RO.
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0: Robert, Sam, Edward, Nora. First of Weston, William, Edward, Sam, Tom, Ocean, Nora. 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
1: A defib hooked up to him, a personal one, and it's running out of battery, and we should need him to get checked out before we take him to the jail.
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1: Charles, you bet you. Good morning.
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2: Both units, I will show you not to a trouble unknown at 14007 Stead Boulevard. Possibly a juvenile playing on two different 911 disconnected cell phones. They've advised that they did have an emergency and then said that they didn't, so were unable to make contact with an adult. It's also pinging to two different addresses. The second one is 9835 Bright Ridge Drive, but I'll show you not to the 14007 Stead Boulevard.
3: 45.
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6: He's a compliant sex offender on all the things NCIC just and local. His registered address is 9656 Canyon Meadows Drive, and local does specify it's convicted Tier 1, verify current registration, if not arrested, forward to come to the 5-6 offender notification unit. And his valid ID until 2027 with no restrictions. Are you good for?
3: Good one.
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1: 31.
2: There's southbound pyramid at about the David. Looks like he's looking for a place to pull over.
1: Okay. 207, I copy code 4, Lakeshore Martis Peak. Be advised your plate is clear, expired as of 4:30 of 26 on a 25G.
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3: Call control 4 Charles 30, come on to 1041 to me.
0: The warrant, please.
4: Alright, we have one for local charges, then there's the original case number from the NCIC stolen motorcycle, and now we want a third one for his warrant, correct?
0: Affirm.
4: 12551, 12551.
0: I copy that, please.
3: No problem.
1: I got TJ1 right along Zen Board en route, Reno District Court.
3: 4.
5: Sorry, make that Justice Court.
3: Motion to 4.
0: Doing 3, doing a comm check on red, thanks. Judge, loud and clear. And we're departure said, en route to the Donner area about 20 minutes. We'll let you know when we get there.

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1: Okay, one right line on board. Now be in Ratliff, Ocean 64.
0: Ocean 60.
2: 1615. Go ahead. 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

0: Tower, get ready for Lucan.
1: Yes?
0: Sorry for that. Yeah, I figured out the trouble announcement. You can cancel one of them.
2: 49, we'll continue.
1: Norwich 247, Norwich 249, Norwich 245, will she use honey?
0: Okay, copy. We'll be there.

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2: Can you have Reno or Washington, I'm not sure whose jurisdiction it is, do a ATL / welfare check at 17945 Blue Creek Court up in Cold Springs for the Mitsubishi or Jessica?
1: Morning. Central McClellan.
3: Good morning. I'll be 10-6 at the station for a minute.
4: Charles 217.
1: Okay. 216, I copy code 4, Sandpaper, Hummingbird. BMS, your plate is clear. Expired as of 11-22 of 25 on a 2016 Toyota.
3: Ocean 6-4.
1: Well,
3: the S-20 will be code 4 off here.
5: He's putting on the shoes and belt.
6: We're in a community manager phone number in the premise hazards.
3: Let's check the manager.
6: Gene Floyd, 775-303-0253. Again, 303-0253. Her first name is spelled J-E-A-N-N-E. I'm guessing it's Gene, maybe Jeannie though.
3: Sorry about that. Huh. 0253.
6: 0253. 0253.

0: Southern Miller 65. I just want to confirm that that is still now.
1: They should be. Do you want me to call back and get an ETA?
0: No, it's okay. I just wanted to confirm. Thank you, Rena.
1: No problem.

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0: Okay, Mitch, I'll show you a map to Sober 24, 1530 East 6th Street for a disturbance. It's going to be stack 289.
2: Clear sight.
1: It was. Apologies.
2: No worries. Where to speak? Lakeshore.
1: Thank you.
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1: 45. 33.
0: Okay, this will show you route to 13310 Mount Whitney Street for a physical 1016 between a male and female. The male is a black male getting into a blue Chevy SUV with unknown plate. 13310 Mount Whitney Street.
1: 45. 33.
0: And the female is walking down the street northbound on Mount Whitney, and nothing further.
1: 45. Control 23, Eastwood 23, stack 2 miles.
2: Sparks Fire Main Assignment, Motor Vehicle Collision. 2, 1 Vista Boulevard, Gregg Street, exit 21 eastbound. Vista Boulevard, Gregg Street, exit 21 eastbound.
0: Nora 231. Nora 233, you can show you to me.
1: 3310, thank you.
0: Nora 233.
3: Okay.
0: Charles 253, I can show you tonight.
3: White female, 57145, brown and brown. Looks like she was a victim of a possible 1016 in a vehicle at the Flow and Titan Sparks.
4: And en route to the suspicious subject in mobile.
1: Pick up and I'll be en route to Sober 24.
0: And Charles, 256, I can show you to me.
1: 56, any?
0: Charles, 256.
3: For the RP, the subject has been on scene for the past 30 minutes and is headed towards the walking path from this location. 10585 Silver Ranch Road.
4: 62. Can I just get the address for this welfare check, and then did Sparks already do the 1016?
3: Let me look through the e-call a little bit and I'll let you know what I find. And the address is 17945 Blue Creek Court.
0: NAR 247, go ahead.
1: Bring it, Charles 2 and 2.
0: Charles 2 and 2, stand by. NAR 247, go to plate.
5: 912 Charles 59, Nevada.
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0: Delayed, so I'll give you when it comes back.
5: 24.
0: Charles 212, go ahead.
1: Just get a 29 on 1.
0: Charles 212, go ahead.
1: Maybe a Indian female is Dole, last at Mary Ocean, Robert, Ida Sam, versus Lauren, Lincoln Ocean, Robert, Edward Nora. Favor with a 51964 and a social of 530-66-7314.
0: Charles 212. And our 247, I just came back. It's clear active, expired 11-27-26 on a 2017 Chevy 4-door sedan. Are you code 4?
5: Code 4, thank you.
0: Charles 211, I'll show you on the N1 on 600 Sutro. And Charles 216, 1063, cover.
1: Ran Charles 256, 23. With her.
0: Charles 256.
3: Right now. She's clear as the ICC is local. Are you guys code 4?
4: I copy, and we're code 4.
3: Copy, Sober 24. And do you want 57 for 17?
4: I don't think so. You could probably secure him.
3: Copy, cancel him.

0: 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Oh, I am for today.
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2: More accurate. Biased. Per the prior call, it looks like your subject Jessica is in an involved party. Not sure if she's the victim. It looks like there was two females on scene related to this call.
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0: 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Green Charles 253, code 4.
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6: 211-631. Off California ID, last of Lincoln Union Charles, Adam Sam. First John Edward Robert, Mary Ida, sorry, Mary, can't even talk. Mary Adam, Ida Nora Edward. Date of birth 49.
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6: 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Last of Lucas, Lincoln Union, Charles Adam Sam. First of John Edward Robert, Mary Adam, Ida Nora Edward. Date of birth 2/15/94. 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
0: 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I'm from 1041, so this is Park 14, good morning.
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10: 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Got a SOSH 555-199929. And there's a couple other in locals.
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0: Core Control, Charles 22, can you show myself at 16? 10-6 back on the third floor holding, and the camera on holding cell 2, please.
5: And last time you had a warm, we left like a month ago.
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7: 10-4, 10-8. Thank you. This is the office. Do you guys have the hot sheet? Because there's none in any of the slots.
2: Guard 225.
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0: 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Be advised, per the last trouble unknown on 4-9 of 26, there is a note of MHI for a subject first of Pamela.
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0: Monday.
1: Yeah, Charles 257.
3: 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Charles 257.
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0: 4, attentional personnel, house 17 is code 4, house 17 is code 4.
1: We just advised that it's a separate address on Mount Whitney, a little south. We'll get you those numbers when we get there.
2: 4245.

0: 10-4, 10 Chanel Personnel, House 17 code 4, House 17 code 4.
1: We just advised that it's a separate address on Mount Whitney, a little south. We'll get you those numbers when we get there.
2: Clear 245.
3: Ocean 72. Got a roll 28, please.
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1: Try to call back. Looking at the rapid pressure.
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3: Status?
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3: Copy, thank you.
2: Copy. You can come on in. Ashley's walking in the gap now, breaking from the defendant.
0: Charles 217, Reno 1063.
2: 33. Charles 217.
1: Okay, that's Hunterian around 5150 Main Avenue for the trouble unknown. We got a 911 call, female crying and said, help me. We're getting a rapid SOS tracking on this, and it looks like they just pulled into the Safeway. Unfortunately, we don't have a vehicle description. Safeway at Main.
2: 33.

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1: Temple. Okay, and I can route to 5-3.
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2: You're not from 63?
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2: 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Buffy, that's Target North, 9600 Thorn Ridge Court for a physical 1016. 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
4: Anything. Reno Charles 211, you can cancel 252, I'm just around the corner from America's Best.
1: Charles 211, Charles 252 straight to me.
5: One, on a Volvo.
1: 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Looks like from this morning for room 131.
6: Hi, there.
7: 11, can you involve that prior?
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1: Charles 257 is going where? 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
6: 5-6 and 1-1 at 23.
1: Charles 256. And Charles 217, we stopped getting updates from our SOS at 8:48, and it was last in the McDonald's parking lot. Pretty close to the intersection to pull into the shopping center.
6: Copy that, thank you.
1: From the McCarran side.
0: Alright, so I got three for you. You should have Williams up. He's good for Steve Charlie. We also need Farron and Fox. Farron and Fox. Good to go, Steve Charlie.
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1: We're still waiting on Remsa. Can you call and confirm that they're still responding to this?
2: Backer. 211-10-4, and is it associated to that room number from this morning, 131?
3: Ava.
2: Happy also at the address of that, trust 287, I can change to me.
4: Hey. 245.
2: Nora 245.
4: That's pretty much not happening at all. We'll be finished. We'll be tight.
1: 10-6 Reno office, no checks.
2: Thank you. Norwich Court and Charles 255, if you're not close, I could shoot to me.
3: I'm just a couple hours, so I'll continue.
2: Charles
4: 256. I don't know,
2: 231.
4: No, 231. This is not going to be around 4,000, I believe, central.
2: No, 231, central. And actually, I have no idea. Okay.
4: No, 231. Reno, 247-6, okay, sorry.
2: No, 247.

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1: Yes, Andrew, is this over?
2: 76, get the back.
1: Hey, Charles, 23, T-Shirt 23, this is Mark's car wash.
2: Charles, 23.
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1: I'm to stack 353 to custody at Peppermill.
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0: Sparks, motor 3631. Nevada DL, last of Sam Paul, Robert, Ida, Nora, George, Edward, Robert. First of John Edward, Robert, Edward, David, DOB 10/22/1997, OLN 0804625028.

0: this on last, and I'll be in the canine training with County.
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3: Sam 386 Reno. Sorry, is there something for male or female?
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3: Copy. Not getting a match so far on any system, but I will do a bit more digging.
4: 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I don't imagine she has one. Source is clear.
3: Hey, from Clinton, CSC, Citizen Local, no match of that, or California 27.
4: Alright, that was suffice. Thank you very much.
5: Clear by the clear tip, positive at Jim Joe.
6: General, go for
5: it. Go for
6: it. Ray Charles 2 and 3, 24 last time.
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7: Ray Norris 2, 3,000, go for
1: 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No, keep it on time, Rich.
6: Thank you.
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7: But would you be able to look at the last call and run Greta and Lynn? They're going to be my victims today.

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Lakeshore and Mays on 6 Robert Union John 420 California on a Black City.

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2: What's your unit system to locate 1046 vehicle? What's your continuing last seen westbound just before Lockwood? Vehicle is a white Cadillac sedan, blocking number 3 lane. Vehicle is in a blind corner. Transferred to NSP, stack 377, wash clear.
0: Street both in route gate, unwanted stack 50, sorry, stack 373 at 5030 West 7th Street, the Sure Clean Car Wash.
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4: Reno State 11, radio check. 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Have a good patrol.
1: Thank you.
0: Green, RR 247, that's the unit 23. RR 247, RR 247. Frank 494, Reno, checking cover.
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0: Ocean 72.
1: Whatever my assignment, I'll be in the area, Village Green and Collin Ranch, service weather.
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1: 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Thank you.
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0: paper.
1: Okay. 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Greta Anderson has history of threat, suicide by cop in 2023.
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1: We're in the 247 surface, 12. 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
3: Good morning, I'll be 1041, be number 3262. Doubled with 3233. We'll be en route to Incline Justice Court with 1.
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0: 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Thank you.
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1: Charles 256.
3: Last of Wilson Common. First of John Adam Yellow Mary Edward. To be 11/17 of 1985. OLM 080-137-0258.
1: Thank you. Heat up the pressure.
3: One. 29 for me. Summer just wondering, all units are in Upgrade, they're going to be closed for also about 6 foot pursuit of the river path. Reno Green is going to be closed.
4: Reno Green is going to be closed. Didn't touch 22 miles earlier.
0: 11.
2: 211.
0: Now out at 3127, Heather Bloom.
2: 3127.
5: Animal and landlord will be on site to let them in.
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0: Green's closed.
7: Charles 257.
6: My apologies on Copa.
3: Copy, good frontier.
4: Are you under the Wells
7: Bridge? That's what he said, under Wells Bridge is the last update.
8: My X-ray equipment off at the training center, and then I'll head that way. Let me know if there's an AJ-4.
2: 10-4.
7: Yellow that we didn't get was tan pants, black backpack, black shoes, and eastbound river path.
3: San Francisco.
8: Freedom letter 20. You can disregard my request and go for it.
2: Bridge.
7: Copy, still under the Wells Bridge, everybody can slow down.
2: Seven times, three ready.
0: Bloom.
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0: can you put me on this and you can open green?
7: Charles 216, 10-4, Reno 2, Reno Green is back open. Channel released for the Wells Bridge, Reno Green is back open.
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5: 29. Go to the 29.
6: Last of Johnson, John Ocean Henry, Nora, Sam Ocean Nora. First of Carlton, Charles Adam Robert, Lincoln Tom, Ocean Nora, date of birth 5-14-91-91, social 216-113960, should have locals, he said.
5: 216.
7: And break 43, what you need me to move that person, let me know. 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
3: /1385 laser court. I've had a Frank out of X-ray out of North Sam. Yep.
0: 15, let me check.
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0: 1385 Laser Court, Nevada, Frank Ida, X-ray, Ida North, Sam.
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0: Several warnings there, continuing with some. Expires 06-24-26, should be on a 05 Ford.
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3: Unrelated, also on V12, what's that?
4: Charles 430.
0: And additionally, has a hat on backwards. The resident at 234 advises he's just kind of a neighborhood menace. Apparently he was defecating, urinating in the alley a little while ago and going through her garbage. She is willing to sign a complaint if we can find him for that, but she's code 4.
2: 10-4, just coming into the area, so we'll start checking.
0: 10-4, he was last seen westbound on C Street about 10 ago.
4: Copy, thanks so much.
0: Resident at 234 18th Street is code 4, but she'll sign a complaint for urinating, defecating in the alley if we can find the male. And I'll be in the area.
2: 231 1060.
3: Bicycle, serial number. 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
4: 294. And Sam 27 here, I can show you 10-8. 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
2: 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Right, report. 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
4: 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We're ready for that person.
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0: 10-4.
6: Oh, you just wanted the case number. It's going to be 12560, 12560 for Mr. Joe Litton. Shelby, say you.
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0: Pound 286.
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0: Assist and Port 3 main for meeting.
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2: Reno Charles 212, assist. 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
7: If you need a second when you start back up, just let me know on the radio. 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
4: The unit's responding to 8th P Street. She's throwing hammers at the RP now.
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7: San Charles 250, did most ever make contact with 223? For Reno.
0: Most part.
7: Could you advise, did you ever end up making contact with the subject on 223?
0: And there was no contact, that message was left.
6: Street, 1060 the area.
4: Suffer, we're trying to sell him.

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1: His Tiburon entry shows Matthew RPD self. I don't know if that means he's currently or was formerly J2.
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2: Auto 15.
0: Auto 15. 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
5: 21.
0: Coming out.
6: 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I'll see you right there, Wells, inclusive. On the east side of Wells.
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2: Check over now to 250 Evans in the Plaza, the Reno Aces, check for 1016, RV security. There is a male issue with a female also being aggressive with the RP. So Hispanic male adult, late 20s, wearing a blue knit cap, all black clothing, two backpacks, tennis shoes, and the male has a red sweatshirt over his shoulder. Female is a Hispanic female, late 20s, wearing a blue striped tank top, blue jeans, tennis shoes. Both parties are northbound on Evans on foot on the east side of the street. 250 Evans on you.
4: Runner
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4: Gonna be last of Hagee, Henry Adam Giorgiello. First of Michael Common. Date of birth is 11-9 of 77.
7: Perfect.
8: Written warning.
7: 10-4, go for the subject.
8: 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First of Sky, Samkin, Yellow, Edward. 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
4: 080-766-4388.
7: 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Denise is clear, cleared, valid ID, clear chip, positive norm.
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3: Yeah, now Conjure and Reading, just a checkup.
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3: Late 30s, 38.
7: Trust you, that's fine.
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0: Yeah, I'm in assignment, not available.
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0: Reno 10, you know, with a cage. 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Show you route to Charles 432. 975, Grimsley.
1: Yep. Yeah. Reno Charles 251, I'll take care of that.
0: Charles 251, Sam 284, I'll show you tonight.
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8: Charles 4. Charles
1: 432. Negative 29 on mail.
8: Good.
1: Last up, phonetically, Paul Hyder, Norat, Edward, Lincoln, Lincoln, Hyson, Charles, Adam, Charles, Edward, Robert, Edward, Sam, versus Christian, Charles, Robert, Ida, Sam, Tom, Ida, Adam, Nora. UAV 01-17-92, Social, 772-858219.
8: I'm on it.
1: Sam 294, I got eyes on our subject over here at the Dutch Bros across the way.
0: Sam 294.
6: Give me the badge, driver's license, last of Mary, Adam, Tom, Ocean, Sam, Edward King, first of Boy, Edward, Adam, Union, date of birth 4-5 of 1984, deal number 160-082-8866.
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1: So,
8: 272.
1: Thank you, 29 on East 2nd.
8: So, what is the first subject?
1: First subject is going to be HMA, last of Frank Adam Robert, Ida Adam. First of William, Yellow, Adam, Tom, Tom. Stay with us, 10-22-2003. And a social road, 621-41-1525.
5: And the stomach. Stepdad threatened to shoot the RP and threatened to stab her, tried to pick up a knife and took RP's phone. There are two other juveniles, 3 years old, 6 years old in the apartment, and mom's in the apartment. 1800 Sullivan, number 180, and RP is in 178.
6: 7, I'll
8: be. Tell me. Give me just a second.
5: And 201 at the 195 York EMS we're holding is they want PD for failure to threat.
9: M292.
10: Similar out to stat 468.
9: Thank you. I'll show you en route to the disturbance on South Virginia. Sam 296 Reno 1063 cover.
11: Hi, Sid.
9: Sam 296, I'll show you en route to Sam 292 PD 45 South Virginia Street at the auto zone.
11: Yeah.
5: Anyone available for restaurant
12: break
5: department?
12: You have a few ahead of you. Fear will call records.
9: I'm 16 between a male and female. 10015 Sagewood Drive.
11: 25. 47.
5: One stage for now where they're making announcements trying to get her out.
6: 21.
9: 213. 4. 245, copy code 4 on West 7th. I'm clear, Acre.
5: Here, Ford Way.
12: 62 copies of V injured.
5: We are still getting that. He did get bit, and we transferred to RAMSA. I'll try to get further in a little bit.
8: He also has a 99 hit on local. That seems to be an FTA. That hit does cut off for me, so I'm not able to see if it's the same one as Sieges. He's really clear on NCIC. Do you want to confirm?
13: The first time they're going to meet today.
9: William Peter.
11: 395. We're in 230, I'm 23, about 8 minutes.
14: This is Gia Condo, George Ida Adam, Charles Ocean Nora, David Ocean, first of Jason, common spelling. Have a date of birth of 1-4 of 79 and a social of 07880-8143. And can I please get descriptors?
6: District 32 for engine and medic 32, respond for a dog bite 172 Hereford Way.
9: Same 292.
15: We're going for there's the subject in GOA. I'll make contact with the RP. Capital the other day.
9: Same 292 copy code for South Virginia. Same 296, I can show you tonight.
11: Tonight, how you?
9: Same 296.
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5: 4-3-2. 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
6: Copy that. I'll get this straight. Christian, I saw an injured cat on my truck. I need to unload as well, so I'll have.
1: Calls have been updated. Thank you.
3: Charles 257.
7: Got a J3 on board and route to park. And just a 43 on Kudley, east of Wells. There's a 1046 vehicle in the travel lane. It's a gray Ford Focus.
3: Charles 257.
4: Motor 15, I'll take care of that.
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0: I'm 291 Window 1097. This is Jason, supposed to be a Washington County Sheriff's Office Informational Services former client. 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If you want that number, let me know. 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It is going to be non-X. He's going to be cleared on status. And are you code 4?
1: 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Thank you.
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1: 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I'm code 4. 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
0: 256 Charles 253 1033.
1: Thank you.
0: 53. Looking at SAC 519 at 25 Park Street. We got one subject.
3: Leo, which floor level are you?
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1: Great, Charles 213, booking Switzerland.
0: Charles 213.
5: Good, Motor 32.
0: Motor 32.
5: Well, when you get a chance, could you even tell me the plates are still active?
0: Plates are still active. Plates should be suspended.
6: Handle up Valley calls since we're a little short today. She has two units going up to Rancho Haven for the north area and still has calls pending.
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8: Reno all units, Reno Green is back open for units no longer needing the channel. So Virginia repeating, Reno Green is back open.
6: Days not responding to anybody. She has a storage unit on the same floor that she goes to a lot, unknown exact location. RP is requesting 1021 with dispo, and you do have permission to go to the storage unit if needed, per the RP. To Gary Hallway, unit 132.
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3: Pim 2 3 Reno 3125 South Virginia Street, Park on Virginia Apartments, struck for trouble and normative verbal disturbance in the background. Possibly a medical. It sounds like a male was having a hard time breathing and maybe was getting into a vehicle. 3125 South Virginia Street.
1: SM 32. I apologize. I thought I cleared my last. If I picked up on that, I'll be enough to cover it for. 34. I think related to that traffic at Lakeside and, sorry, Lindbury and East Shore.
4: SM 34, copy Lindbury and East Shore traffic.
5: Alright, 249, coming.
1: A 3.
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6: SIM 34, Texas plate, Victor Paul Paul, 6225, and it's a male conscious, barely breathing.
4: Copy, male conscious, barely breathing.
6: False 2 and 5.
7: Sorry, transport 21 more so. Could we confirm that warrant, please?
6: 21.
4: House 2 and 2.
6: That looks like she's going to be in Marriott of NHP for a DUI. Do not confirm.
8: No customs on that, just the warrant only.
9: Subject, if you want to give me a 27, 29, I can confirm that.
10: Okay,
0: 3 copies, we're now.
6: Okay.
1: First M 284, has heart problems, probably having a heart attack.
4: Sensor.
1: Sorry, 3 copies.

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2: 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This will be Spectrum Command, McCutcheon Command, Command Mobile. Morning, Butter 15. Mr. Zapata.
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1: 64? I cleared, and I'll be actually 23 mid south. Same time. Alright, it's out apartment. 600 block west side.
0: Is that at Haskell as well? I have an address for Midtown Apartments on 1022 Haskell.
1: Hey, it was me like 612. 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
6: 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Crystal Peak on George Victor 6, 5 Frank King, Texas, on a white BMW.
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8: 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Per records, warning is confirmed. Case number is in your call.
2: 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Thank you very much.
3: Responding, it's 4681 West Hidden Valley Drive. They got Reno Engine 6. They're trying to hail you on team dispatch. I advise them it is a Reno jurisdiction for District 6. They switched back over to red. Sounds like they're over there.
5: Engine 6 is actually on TM. Engine 37. 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
9: Thanks, Gilhead 6.
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9: 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We got this one. Appreciate it.
5: 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Going back to red.
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1: 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We're clear.
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0: Avenue, Charles 260. I'm 24 on my left, and you can go ahead and take down stack 447.
1: Charles 260.
2: Today, or is that not possible?
3: An incident is not a call type, so do you want it to be a different kind of call type?
2: Yeah, maybe we could just go with either elder abuse if we have it, or exploitation, maybe.
1: Motor 21 and 32, 1063.
0: 21.
1: 1050, be a crash recording at Las Breezes in Twin Creeks with rum and fire. Just the iPhone recording saying owner was in a severe car accident and no one coming to the line. We're trying to call back with rum and fire, Las Breezes in Twin Creeks.
0: Grandfather, turn off. We have a supervisor advised on us.
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5: We're on Stephen area, checking. We don't have anything yet. Do you have anything further?
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0: Engine 3, you will be Ferris Ritt, working for Ritt Group. We have a mask off. Firefighter Ferris. Ferris Ritt on the Charlie side.
6: Bobby,

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0: Out of the second story window on Charlie's side.
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2: Five, social of 570-103719. You're going to have a telephone ID card.
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4: 703.
5: What was the DOB you had?
4: For Ricardo.
5: This one.
4: 226 of 87, just ran him. He's clear, valid, I got a return for a valid CCW, however, Tiburon has a hazard that has been revoked for Dombat. He's positive for Adam.
5: Copy, thank you.
6: No longer.

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1: California 27? Maybe ID card only. I don't know if I have to run it differently, but it is showing there with the driver's license number.
3: Wait, can you put the Hilton in the call?
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2: Trust me, I'm Foster.
3: Okay. We are in the area of the call on Las Cruces and the length of Twin Creeks Drive. Where do you feel? Show us through.
2: Okay.
1: Can we get the information for this call again?
4: Hey, firm. It's going to be at 2 Gary Hallway, Unit 132. Welfare check of a female, first of Terry, 58 years old, has anxiety, panic attacks, and her phone has been off for the last 3 days. She's not responding to anybody. She has a storage unit on the same floor that she goes to a lot. RP was not able to advise us the exact location for the storage unit, but they can take deputies to the storage unit if needed, requesting 21 with dispo. And Motor 16, RP is also requesting that you 21 her when you get on scene so she can show you where the storage unit is located, I guess.
1: All right, copy. Thank you.

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1: Hey, go for it. Sorry about that.
0: No worries.
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0: Charles 211, it's been tagged, and you can show me a route to stack 559.
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3: Engine 2, give me a primary of the structure.
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2: So long, gentlemen.
4: Yeah, it's going to be two months there, first of Javier, John, Adam, Victor, Ida, Edward, Robert, DOB 0810 of 66, and he's got a social of 570-13669.
3: Thank you, Rit.
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0: fire. I'm on the level fighting fire. There's been a roof collapse. I'm separated from the firefighter across.
1: That's responding for a fault. It's going to be a public assistance. Is no longer responding.
2: Sparks, Motor 2, can I 10-6-3-1? Driver's license last of Tom, Adam, Tom, Robert, Ocean, first at Jacob, John, Adam, Charles, Ocean Boy. Date of birth, 1/21/2008, deal number 080-759-7444.

0: 231, 24 miles per time.
1: North 31.
2: Thank you, Linda. That's my location. Beaver and Asshole 3, WMA
1: 16. And I'm sorry, what's your location?
2: It's going to be Haskell and Taylor.
1: Copy Haskell and Taylor, male that is claiming to be suicidal.
2: Hey, firm, thank you.
1: Sure. He was walking into construction zones and is grossly intoxicated, tripped and fell, refusing to leave. He is a Hispanic male, mid 46 foot medium male with a beard with a black jacket and tan pants. On South Virginia, South Peckham.
2: Thank you.

0: Romeo Charles 217, I could be en route to stack 554 if you like.
1: Charles 217, copy the en route.
2: I'll be on dirt road north of the Hunger Valley Community Building.
1: 10-4.
3: I copy all, brake, engine 4, I'm going to attach you to La Crosse Rick, go down to the basement and assist with retrieving La Crosse.
4: For the rest of violation conditions, and he is going to be clear in CIC. Did you want me to confirm?
5: Please, sir, thank you.
4: Charles Jane out.
5: Charles 211, I'm clear for.
4: Charles 211 on the Riverside. Charles 213, excuse me.
5: 138, you're up to 17.
4: Copy, DM1 on phone.
3: Engine 2, I'm unable to get a hold of him. Copy that, and you do have engine 4 working for you. They're on their way down.
4: 2-8-0 in the University Way, District 1 frequency.
3: Command copies all. We have a full par. Index, index, index.
5: Is this for a transport?
4: Confirm.
5: Okay. Is there a way if I can play kids when I'm training you something else to play skill?
4: Sure. 12256, are you level? Right, section again, the Under the Wells Bridge off of Commercial.
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4: 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Charles 255, then
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6: as well. Perfect, thank you. 5-2 using 5-1, and we'll be en route to Olinghaus.
4: 14.
5: Show me how the gold does not follow up.
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1: 6-5-2.
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1: Go ahead.
0: No,
1: 245.
0: No, 249.
4: 6 okay, and we'll be in route 247 for the paper.
0: No, 249.
1: Okay, no, 247, you can cancel on any appeal.
0: No, 249, Chase 8. Okay. And 247, still checking or clearing your UTL as well?
1: Yes, there's UTL today.
0: 47.
4: 10-4-9, 10-8, thanks, Susan.
0: Raptor Cherry, my 5-7 at 4-7-6.
5: Different.
0: Okay.

0: Mission 2254.
1: 202, copy. Code 4, what's your name? Program 843?
0: 143.
2: That you would call them?
1: That part.
2: And could you be on the 15th Street call?
1: Paper.
2: And I'll 21 the RP.
1: 10-4.
3: Bellwood County at the South Yard for a suspicious vehicle.

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1: Sorry, 230.
0: Me, Virginia, and car on a motorcycle. I'll just hit my motorcycle, please, a second.
1: Sorry, 230.

0: located to be clear. 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
7: 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And Charles 257 AC not.
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18: copy.
3: 2561.
18: Is it out of Nevada? We have nothing further on that.
19: Go for it. I also have a...
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19: 1, Frank, Tom, Sam, William, 3, 1, Paul, 5, 3, Edward, Charles, 1, 5, 8, 2, 3.
1: Double. Copy, single occupant is out of vehicle.
18: 16.
11: So much as 16.
18: Bolt 10-8, checks okay.
11: 10-4, thank you.
18: 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It's going to be off of West Arrow Creek Parkway, south of your location. I'm going to get you dispatched to it now. 36, copies.
3: You saw him versus on the stop.
11: Go ahead.
18: What was that 1095 time? Careful.
20: Downgrade the incident to engine 13 and medic 2. 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
3: Larceny going to be clear NCIC, but also has a CCW.
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1: Charles, 2-5-5.
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18: 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Hey, Kermit, I'm standing by on confirmation.
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0: going to be clear NCIC, but also has a CCW.
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4: Negative, go ahead.
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0: 10-4.

0: Karen from Glendale Avenue, unable to maintain lanes, almost hit other vehicles on the road and in the intersection of Nugget McCarran. It's going to be a white Chevy with Nevada plate 4532 George 1, comes about clear, current to a 91 Chevy 4-door, unknown driver description, unknown 56 model, weapon force clear.
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1: In his 80s, 5'9", thin build, is threatening to enter our residence without permission and is threatening RP's husband. RP stating that this is because she gave 30 days notice of her moving out. Subject 2 is mentally unstable due to strokes that occurred a year ago. RP will remain on scene with her husband and dog, who is a friendly, with or remain on scene for deputies. Parties currently separated. 7255, Native Dancer.
3: Hey. Charles 255.
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2: No, still, Sam, Tom, Ida, Lincoln, Lincoln, personal, Jonathan, John, Ocean, Nora, Adam, Tom, Henry, Adam, Nora. 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
3: 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He is 706.

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1: Three sets, if we didn't mark it already, check's okay.
0: Okay, 2340 Mayor Way is ours.
2: RP was called 911 and said she needs to file 17. There was a verbal disturbance heard in the background. Security has been advised and said they're possibly aware of the subject and that she caused a disturbance in the ER as well. Female is in a black Mazda CX and looks like we're actually just getting an update that she is GOA and security will advise if needed so we can 1022.
1: Charles 27, copy that, 10-8, thank you.
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0: 6 Tahoe 92, Inkland Beach on Lakeshore, checking for a vehicle versus a bike. The original call was transferred to Grass Valley. RP is now advising bicyclist is standing up. Inkland Beach.
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3: No, actually, 31.

0: 901, be advised of SAC 655. It came as a priority 3 traffic problem. RP advised that there was an abandoned vehicle on Getford between Chocolate and Sidehill with no, and now the vehicle has no wheels, appears to have been hit, and is in the middle of the roadway. RP had initially driven at 0600 hours, and the vehicle was off to the side. Getford to Chocolate.
1: Ground Charles 2, 7, 8, 8, 7, 8, 1.
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0: guys, I've got animal owner en route. He's about 15 minutes out. She's going to reclaim all the animals.
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3: 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We have an additional RP advising they have video footage of the subject with a screwdriver at her door, unknown what he's doing. And for 43, the suspect is an experienced MMA fighter.
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1: Tom, Edward, and Robert. Robert, Adam, Nora. 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Date of birth 12-6 of 1984. 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
10: Walking towards you guys, walking with that BMA. She jaywalked in front of me, so, and she has some nice words of choice. So if you guys want to stop her, you're more than welcome to, and I will be right back to grab her.
11: 2nd Street?
10: Yep, 2nd Street right over the bridge. She was walking towards you guys. She's a short should know who it is. We were out with her yesterday at the Riverward.
11: Cover, yeah, short's still here with us.
10: Cover that. Yep, she jaywalked and then had very nicely words to say about us.
11: Copy.
0: Copy, go for 4, I'm over. 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
0: 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Charles 257 and Charles 252, is it related?
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0: Charles 217.
2: I will be at front of 701 East 4th Street.
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0: 6 out of 5-1.
3: 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You can log us both off, have a good day.
0: 49, we're not checking code for MDT.
4: Code 4 and off, right?
0: 4249. Number 247.
4: Right, number 249. It was just an unoccupied car.
0: Number 249. So number 247, I'll show you to me.
1: 477.
5: Engine 12.
0: Zoom 282.
1: 96 is going to be busy here shortly. I'll replace him.
0: Sam 282, I'll show you en route to the Unwanted Veterans Parkway. Sam 296, I'll show you 10-8 for now.
1: Hey, thank you very much. Thank you, 82.
0: Watch the 6914 will be 10-8 property returned. Sir, you may not check in still code 4, you and our main.
1: Yeah, I'm going to be sorry, but I think 9-4 is typing, so I'll just provide some cover on this one.
0: I'm 2-9-4, I'll show you to me.
1: 9-2, that's typing. Can you show me around still?
0: Sam 2-4. 9-4.
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0: Tico Alpha, repeat, this is TAC 695. It's a medical for a toddler's hand stuck under a bedroom door. It was transferred to Grass Valley. Its child hurts, crying in the background. RP advised that the baby is 14 months old and got her hand stuck under the door when the RP went to open it.
2: Marshall 6991, I'll be clear as this ground to that.
3: Pain Reno 1063. Okay, Ms. Welsh, you're not to 345 North Arlington at the J Resort for custody call stuck 694.
1: What's up?
4: Pain William 2-10.
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1: Charles 2-7, I'm good for.
3: Charles 217, copy code 4 on East 4th. Transport 21.
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2: And is Briggs on gate both coming in here?
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5: 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It's against NSP policy.
2: Yeah, but there's two guards.
5: We need two of them. We need them at a time. Charles left 23, get it up.
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1: Charles 30, did you get lunch? Battalion 40, team dispatch.
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3: 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Any mileage 5.3.
0: Good.
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2: Yeah, clear suspended with an ID, clear tip, lots of north.

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4: Dramatic injury at 1275 East Topaker Lane, cross of its name street in Youngest Court.
0: Clear prior now to Reno Justice Court with 8.
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2: Right, 3.
5: House 256 Reno, 1063. Both units at 810 Mill Street, number 9, the Mill Manor Apartments came in as abdominal pain. Fire requesting we respond for an aggressive at 810 Mill Street, number 9.
2: Thank you. 5-3. Charles 217, I have that as well.
5: That's Charles 217.
2: 1301. Copy, there's somebody that's not driving in the call. 6-2 is calling. 6-2. Engine 6, engine 33.
6: Let's go. Hold the closer. 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
3: Strawberry, your bay is clear in CICC, just no match local, and has a revoked Nevada 27 from 2023, not reinstated for driving under revocation.
1: Police.
4: And we have whoever's on the phone with her verify if this is a suicide attempt or something else.
3: Okay, it's 915 Bell Street for burglary in progress. I'd be seeing someone broke into her backyard from the alleyway. I don't know if they entered the residence. I don't know where she's getting this information from. Does not look like she's unseen. 915 Bell Street.
1: Bring R 245. Assist on last, we'll be around 4-7.
3: 245, no, 231, your discretion. Copy.
1: Marina, K-914, somebody in route to Bell Street as well.
3: K-914, he is responding to Bell. Subject is described as a white male, 30 to 45, 8 thin bills, black baseball cap, sunglasses, black shirt, blue jean shorts.
1: Motor 15 in the area as well.
3: Motor 15.
0: Can you give me the incident number?
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1: 232, go for it. 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
3: 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She's seen him on camera. Father 15, still not able to see him. You have the channel for crosstalk for now?
1: Apologize. Reno,
3: K915. K915.
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3: Good morning.
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0: Of
7: California.
0: Happy. 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
1: 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Right, last, I'll be in Route University Way.
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3: 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Tom, Ocean, Nora. First up, Michael. 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Deal number, 080-744-5592.
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10: 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Please keep an eye. 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
1: Affirmative.
0: Yeah, no, I'm 347.
1: That's you, please.
0: 443, our suspect was last seen going eastbound on 9th.
1: He wasn't eastbound 9th.
0: He found University Terrace at the time he dispatched this call.
1: Perfect.
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1: 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Ultra.
0: Go switch to hand back now for battery.
1: Affirmative.
0: Hey, you know, 245. 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
1: Yep.
0: You know, 245. You can show me chicken area.
1: Not 25.
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2: Charles 216, Charles 211, radio 1063. Those are out 925 off Virginia Street, number 4, driving north in the can. Via phase 2, from where prior comes that, back to this address, I call it B-Boy 2, trouble unknown. There's an open line, there's a warning, moaning. Might be medical, warrant unsure. And then we'll continue back to different states. 925 off Virginia Street, number 4.
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2: Nice. Nicholas, I think. Nora, Ida, Charles, King, Lincoln, Edward, Sam, Sam. First of Andrew, Adam, Nora, David, Robert, Edward, William. DOB is 020987. Those is 606-28-7371. And it's a white male.
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1: 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Hey Trevor, who's the attorney coming in for Brooks?
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0: Lincoln 232, I'll show you en route to 137 Pine Street in front of that location. Trip for a vehicle blocking RP's driveway, and RP needs to leave. It's been on scene since 700 hours this morning. It's a white Tesla sedan with California plate 8 William William Adam 189, 137 Pine Street.

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2: You,
1: San 386, I copy, San 382, Reno, say tonight.
2: Thank you,
3: Deputy Chalk, Sergeant Silva.
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4: For 43, I spoke to responsible. 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
2: Thanks to be Nevada 437, 4 Edward 6.
3: What color are the course?
2: Red Jeep, white Chevy. Both have front end damage.
3: Yep. Motor 4.
4: I was trying to get all of motor 2. To motor 2, are you still on TAC 1?
2: Is that for motor 2?
4: Affirm. I'm only the Pyramid of Prater, but what is eastbound at feeder, or where do you want to shut down at when I get there?
2: Hey, probably I'd be right at the station. 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
1: 232, 1023. 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
0: Lincoln 233, go ahead.
1: 8 William Adams, 189. 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
1: 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No information in NAM, so for our phone number.
2: 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We need code 4.
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2: Hub 1.
1: Sorry to bother you. Do we have an ETA for animal control, and do they need me to stay here? Because I have other stuff, too.
2: I'll call them.
1: Thank you very much.
3: Another round. Copy, thank you.
0: Marsha 31.
4: Reno K914, fire last traffic.
0: K914.
4: It's going to be the Wells off ramp on Nevada 215, 0 Frank 5. And can I get another unit, please?
0: So controls 212-1063, and sorry, K914, is it going to be I-80?
5: Paper and water getting off front of Denny's right now. Yeah, 99, perfect.
0: Copy, 9, subject. Controls 213, controls 216-1063, cover.
5: Okay. 16.
0: It's going to be the Denny's on Wells, K911, point charter, 99, subject. K911, you're with the channel. Sorry, K914.
5: I can advise. Final stop is 712.
0: Okay.
5: 714, I'm
0: going to go. Time's up for long.
5: 212, I'm pretty close to the Wells Bridge.
0: 1236.
1: We'll head that way and route.
6: 2333, 10-4. Show you in route.
0: In 274. I mean 272. Union 274.
6: 232.
7: The vehicle owner came out and moved his vehicle. The block driver is clear now on 10A as well as 233.
6: Lincoln 232, 10-4.
2: 42
7: tonight. 10-4
2: Ryan, have a good day.
7: 1-0-S, good for her.
0: Yeah, motor 15, 10-4. Controls, 2-5.
2: 798.
8: Copy, I'm already looking into it at 21 DRP. I'm about to call the next RP.

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2: Three Charles 1323.
3: Charles 1323.
0: At REO for Savanthony. Came from front door at 1355 and they were unable to contact a responsible. 515 Country Club.
2: So 6.93, you can wrap to that.
0: 6.793.
3: 3.410.63.
2: 34.
3: Psych 810, 15 grass for that traffic problem.
2: Copy, bro.
4: Just back in. Stay after having come out. Left in the front.
3: 10-4, Charles, 250 Reno.
5: Okay, I'll try it again.
3: 10-4.
2: This is civil issue. I'll be 10-8.
5: Yes. Me for myself and 211-2 PNC for an interview.
6: Log a plate. It's going to be Victor Nora 14-112 Nevada.
5: 10-4.
7: We had a citizen drop off a small bag stating that it was evidence for a judge. Would someone be able to pick it up?
0: Sorry, location is going to be parole and probation, not the PSP.
6: I copy.
2: Reno, Charles 256-23.
3: Charles 256. Charles 1-6, have the address for that? Don't send to the NR system.
5: 211 in Sauper Valley, we'll give you the exact address when we get there.
3: Copy, I believe I've got it.
6: Reno Musfort.
3: Musfort.
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3: Musfort.
8: Can I please get a case number for misdemeanor camping?
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10: 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Yeah, correct.
8: 10-4. Thank you, Reno.
11: 7 Ranger 34. Are you code 4?
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11: Ranger 24.
5: We're only getting 234 if I'm getting Nevada 28.
3: 23.
0: 4, go ahead.
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2: 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What was the rest of your traffic?
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0: Enter surgery. 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
1: Major one, copy. Lincoln 31 has abandoned vehicle.
0: Lincoln 231.
1: I'm at 525 Cranfield Street. Can I get a 20 out of fleet?
0: Lincoln 231, go ahead.
1: 072 Sam 61.
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6: 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Do you have firefighter Loudon?
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6: Index. 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
2: 736, I'm getting you covered from Greens, 1100 East Plum Lane at the 76 gas station in Cypher of physical 1016 between a male and a female. Originally were unwanted. However, they started getting physical with each other and now yelling at employees. One male, one female, 1100 East Plum.
1: 3, 4, 7, 2, 1.
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2: I copy. Charles 213, we're next, 3-10-8-10. Back on green.
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2: 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Good morning.
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1: Cannon Boulevard at 5 meters there.
2: Charles, do you have a copy?
7: Hey,
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2: And I'll work on a cover unit. 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
13: This is Spectrum Command, Hopkins in command. Pulling a live line to the Alpha Sarge.
22: Command, Spectrum Command, three-story, single-family residence, pulling a live line to the Alpha Sarge. And Battalion 1's arriving on scene. Battalion 1 will assume Spectrum Command.

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5: 351. 10:40 in the morning. 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
1: What?
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1: I copy. Sam 24 Reno. 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
13: 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We're in the first building, right in front of the stairs. He's unconscious and he lost his mask.
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2: 5027. 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The situation's calmed down a little bit. 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
22: North Bank down to the ground. We found Firefighter Ferris. We pulled him out to the third story balcony. We need a ladder on the third story balcony.
14: Need a unit in the back side of the house.
2: Are they handled?
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2: How many units are we looking at?
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14: Charles, please have you.
8: Good morning, 1031, single unit status, tank.
1: 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And let me show you route to Sam 294 at the KFC on 5G.
6: It was pretty broken, but I believe you said you're tied in with engine 2, bringing him out the Alpha side, first story. I heard A-firm. What was the rest of that traffic? Sir, unless it was necessary, just pull him out.
14: Charles 350, Reno.
25: Good.
14: Herd is clear always, and didn't get a match for 27.
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2: So if you guys are coming from quarters, you can stand that. We can handle.
16: Hey, firm. Copy that. Thank you. We'll be going back to Kim to set.
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26: 911 cell on April 1st and an EMS call on February 25th.
8: Tom 33.
14: Tom 33.
8: The post change, she didn't take a look. 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
26: Do I have any units in the back yet?
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14: I don't see any units on Axon
0: for enemy units in the back.
3: Hop 10, Aguilar and I are 5015, which is directly south of the target for the backyard.
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0: First copy.
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0: Advising the RP's claiming that he's not home right now and he's being spotted.
3: So I'm coming from the camera that's attached to the garage door in the front of the house. So do you have the number for anyone in this house that we can call?
0: The actual phone number that comes back to the subject on the assessors, and I have that in the call. When the person called, they called on block number on non-emergency.
3: Okay. Who's contacting me on the phone?
4: Copy. That comes back to Melissa, and she said she's code 4.
26: Copy.
3: Where Reno had a similar call about 3 weeks ago, almost identical circumstances.
0: Yes, sir.

0: Can you hear that camera saying relay that over there, please?
1: He's announcing that there's nobody home.
0: Where is the, we can send someone to him.
2: Copy, go for it. Say 373, Reno
1: 3-10-8. 3-10-8, thanks.
2: And 92S, are you in there?
3: I copy. Do you have any additional needs? It's taking a long time. Is Ferris okay?
1: Sparks through. I'm just with you. We have contact through the camera right now.
4: It's your camera.
2: At the intersection, Kiskeen Ranch, yeah.
3: I heard something about a mask on. I'm going to send another unit to you.
2: I copy. Top 39 at motor 210. Top 39 at motor 210.
1: Copy.
2: 21 in Tom 339. I have an unknown injury accident at Kiskeen Ranchera. The San 373 en route to check. Again, Kiskeen Ranchera.
1: Okay.
2: And we do have notification from involved party. It is going to be negative injuries. Airbags did deploy and they are blocking traffic.
1: Tom 338, I mean, out and cancel the motor turn on.
2: Tom 338, 10-4, motor 21, I'll show you tonight.
1: Okay.
2: I'll show you back on green.
5: Command, engine 5, we've tied in, but it's fair, it's red, so bring him down the stairwell to the first story.
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1: Yes.
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1: Thank you.
0: 770 California Avenue for a larceny just occurred. RP residency at Walmart, groceries delivered to residents, and now a subject is stealing them, refusing to leave the property, verbal disturbance. Suspect is a Hispanic female, about 50s, 5'2" and build with a gray hooded sweatshirt and black pants. 770 California.
2: Copy. Do you guys see anything on the passenger? Negative. We're in a house to the south. So the curtains are pushing through, but we can't really see on them. I got your question. Thank you. Thank you.
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2: Reno, 322, good morning, 1041, 10-8, no one to
5: see. Good morning, I'm coming.
1: Reno, Frank, 431, 1041, good morning, 10-8.
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1: November 2. Good morning, November
2: 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Reno Frank, 431, 1041, good morning, 10-8.
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0: Two one two negative. I can draw one for you. Do you want me to label it as anything?
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3: Good morning, 1041. Could you please double me out at 442 for me using 441 and on the time of downtown Orient?
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3: afternoon, 1041, Phoenix.
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1: I copy. 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
1: Perfect, thank you.
4: Sorry, 334.
9: Nora 324 to 34, she's heading southbound on West Virginia.
4: Sorry,
9: she's heading southbound on West Virginia in a high vis test.

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1: 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No, 54, if you're with the patient, if you're going to either start referring to this code for answer.
2: 73. Go ahead. We're making announcements on the front orders, let us know if you hear anything. The neighbor next door, the house recently sold to probably an investor in California with a black Mercedes with California plates. He's seen that and a silver Nissan SUV, possibly over the weekend, and doesn't know if it's actually vacant or if they're just people working on it.
3: And for I'll try and do more research.
2: He advised lights come on and off at night, but he's not sure if it's on timer or not.
3: Temper.
4: 4744.
5: 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I copied that you're 10-8, but I didn't copy the dispo that you gave. I can just clear you off of it if you don't want it logged.
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0: 10-4.

0: 23 for engine dispatch will be available on quarters. Thank you.
1: Charles 440.
2: Charles 440.
1: Hey, sir. Good afternoon. 10-3-1. I'm going to take my time to send out.
2: Good morning.
1: The victim is in Walgreens, so I'm going to head over there. She's the one who was wearing the pink shirt and 1063 that is not quite description.
3: Hello.

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1: District 35 for engine 44, respond for a smoke investigation, Stella in Quartz.
2: Norway 334, go ahead.
3: Last of Mayor, Mary, Edward, Yellow, Edward, Robert, first of Lauren, Lincoln, Adam, Union, Robert, Edward, Nora, driver's date of birth 04-23-83, and OLN 080-427-0504.
4: I was 23, Nora 334's call, and I was UTL. Anything for the suspect?
5: Boulevard, reports of a structure fire, attack 3 assignment. 5190, Section Boulevard, structure fire, attack 3 assignment.
4: 3429.
2: 3429.
6: My manager, we got canceled.
1: Engine 44, you have been canceled off of the engine 45 to handle.
6: Thank you.
5: And ladder 33 responding.
1: And ladder 33, it looks like this was actually, they were testing the alarm. You can stand out from this one.

0: Is there any other notes as far as, like, that, you know, the president or anything?
1: She didn't give any other notes than that, and she gave me a bunch of activations, but it was also, like, smoke detector on every floor, and there was still more, but she didn't advise they were testing or anything.
0: I copy this.
2: Edward Tom Henry, First of Susan, Sam Union, Sam, Adam North, QB 060143, Nevada, place, sorry, Nevada OLN 460-020-2634.
0: That's Sam 386.
3: Sam 386.
0: You shall switch into Air Green.
3: Sam 386.
4: They found 480 Sunset Springs Lane.
5: 46 copy.
0: Sam, 20.

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1: Thank you.
2: Can 23 going to try another bin? Are you ready?
3: Thank you, 233.
2: 1 Adam, 4 0 Paul, 4 5 Robert, 2 6 Boy, 5 6 4 9 5 7.
3: Thank you, 233.
4: Female,
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6: Command search group making entry on the Alpha side, car 2.
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2: Union 253.
3: Confirming that's the first floor.
2: Union 253, sir, can you turn on the mobile landline? I missed that.
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4: First floor, room 108, A is an atom.
1: Rain on my spot.
4: First floor.
1: You checked okay. 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
2: Reno Sam 299-2342, have a good night.
0: Sam 299, good night.
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1: Right, related to, was this Gabriel guy run in the first 1016 yesterday? We can look that up.
4: Engine 9. 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
1: Charleston, that's suicidal on
0: the call, 340. You were called by Melissa Mills, and nobody was ringing.
1: I copy.
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5: Shot 7-2.
0: Six six six 20 out of bar.
2: Temper.
1: Two, I can take that.
2: Temper 263.
6: Was that go ahead?
7: Yeah, go ahead.
6: Lincoln 2-3-2-925 Riverside Drive, McKinley Arts Center in the parking lot that runs parallel to Keystone at the overpass, searching for a vehicle that needs to be moved. The vehicle is a black Honda CRV, Nevada plate, correction, unknown state, Sam King, Adam, sorry, let me start over. Sam King 8, Adam 8, Frank. There's also a second vehicle underneath the Keystone overpass, described as a white Jeep. RP is the producer of Food Truck Friday and states they have no parking signs posted and need it moved. 95 Riverside McKinley Arts in the parking lot that runs parallel to Keystone.
7: Copy, RP, NRL.

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1: One Steamboat Parkway in the parking lot between the credit union and RC Willie for an unwanted subject for refusingly causing a disturbance. 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
4: 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I see the hot car I'm working has pulled up top. Do you know a reason for that?
5: Second University, Louis behind California, 9 Adam, break yellow, 923. LDR says it's a stolen plate, if you could verify that.
4: We are in route to the same call, I believe.
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1: Says to be clear, expired as of May 8th, 2026 on a 2015

0: 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Thanks for trying.
1: Moving out to 1400 Stardust, number 122, and I'll take Bus 4.
2: Just pending for later.
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4: Can you show me that 8711 on your second?
0: You can confirm your 23 or 76.
5: That's 7. 10-4. Is the follow-up related? I'll be successful.
0: Chelsea, does that.
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I'll be clear with information at 10:42. 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
2: Right, this is Mayor Fox Alpha here. 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Hey man, what time are you in the backyard right now?
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3: there and
5: 22
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5: good night.
2: Information is back, 9-0-4 again. Super. Hey, 9, he just went over the fence, he's headed westbound on that.
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1: Good morning. 3 down 88.
2: 1023 will be 1042. Have a good night.
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0: ホテルリオシスタです。Hall 30, washer ready check.
1: And start the ice function up. Town code 4 as well.
0: 10-4.
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5: Charles
4: 354
2: Alpha 5, sir.
4: Charles
3: 354. 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
2: Last of Mitchum, Mary Ida Tom, Charles Henry Adam Mary, first of Bruce, boy Robert, Union Charles Edward, date of birth 09/04/1973, SOSH 5705833. And I'm not out for this subject.
6: Reno, Frank 494 is 1042. Good night.
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0: 9, Mary Ida Roberts, 851, Park Ranch.
4: 10-4. Lincoln 233, that's clear. Expired 2027 on a 2024 Mazda. Ranger 33, we're going to read you.

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0: Stack 790, they're going to call back when they're in town. You can close it for now.
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2: For 43, the subject, CPS is attempting to speak with, agreed to meet in approximately 30 minutes at Martin Luther King Jr. Memorial Park, so I'll be out with them.
3: Be on a part 8-4, but leave me on this call. 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
1: Go ahead, look for 43, you're very static.
2: Watch that, 2-16, how's that?
1: Much better, go ahead.
2: Single vehicle, driver's being transported to the Renown at 63 plate. 053 Nora Lincoln William, Oregon, on a white Silverado.
5: Charles 355.
1: Nora 344.
6: Over the weekend, maybe Monday, we had a call for service at this location, and it came from a Tracy Wells. I'm wondering if you can find me her phone number, please.
1: I copy. Tracy Wells called for this location, and did you say it was on Monday?
6: I'm pretty sure it was Monday.
1: And I have her phone number. Are you ready?
4: I am.
1: It's going to be 775-420-0341. 420-0341.
4: Thank you.
1: Happy Christmas.
4: What?
1: Happy
2: 81.
6: Going on green. 10-4, code 4.
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1: Thank you.

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7: 2-11. Edge 46.
5: The water's been shut off at the main on this street. 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Engine 46 is complete.
7: Copy. 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
4: 37.
3: Yes.
4: Your subject is 1089 local arena mini, non-extraditable 1089 on NCIC for an FTA, which was the in area as well. Clear CJ. Do you want me to confirm the local warrant?
3: Yes, sir.
4: 10-4.
14: House 1770, you have one in route.
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3: Yeah, 10-375, check 50 tonight.
4: 10-375.

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1: I'm 36.
0: Good night.
1: Good night.
0: Reno Sherrill 444, Wendy Chang, 54.
1: Charles 444, copy Wendy Chang, 54. Copy number. I copy Kimberly on McGill, but on Taylor, I'm getting this chronic offender candidate. If criminal offense has been committed, do not cite, arrest only, and suicide risk, and other than that, clear.
0: Okay.
2: Do I have a blank by chance?
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0: Okay, 330, go back.
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0: Can you show me out on Rose Green on the Wells Bridge? 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Rose
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1: 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Can I get another 29 on a additional 32?
0: Stand by, just one.
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4: Hey guys, this is still another call for the subject that fell out of our class. Do you want to start hanging out again, or this is the one that you just got canceled off of?
2: Yes, ma'am.
3: 758, Charles 356, show you in route to a welding. Currently, RPC in East. Someone stole his bicycle yesterday. The suspect rode by on his bicycle. Also, we had the BB Market, described as a black male, 30s, medium build, white tank top, black shorts. Our peace phone was dying. He walked into the mart, looks like. He was in Coonsley.
5: 358, I copy. Is there a PC or a report or anything?
4: Nope, just from the RP's information.
6: So far, we have a phone number to an RP, but it's dead. We don't know his name either, correct?
4: That's okay.
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7: I'm the driver, last of Melanie, phonetically Mary, Adam Lincoln, Ida, Edward, Nora, Nora, Ida. First of Matthew, Mary, Adam, Tom, Tom, Henry, Edward, William. Date of birth is 7-3-58. He has an address of 4155 West 4th, space number 2. Break for a second.
6: Motor
4: 32,
6: after that.
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0: Roger, Raptor 4.
1: Raptor.
0: Just looking at the call log, looks like the RP is going to be down the street at work right now, at Flora Craft. I'm trying to look up an address for that.
1: You said Flora Craft.
0: Frank Lincoln Ocean, Robert Adams.

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0: Is 6-1 on something down south?
2: Pick up 6-3, but make sure you're not there. 3 with your
3: beep. Have a Lincoln 330, I'm ETC, it'll be a 21.
1: He's code 4 on an outside agency in 2B.
0: Thank you.
4: And Bernoulli, chopper on 11 for two vehicle accidents. Black Mirror Mall, DMC 1500. 11 and Bernoulli, southbound on 11.
3: I'm going to PM. Yeah.
4: Thank you,
3: man. He isn't the bike out there anymore. He's moving, riding on the street now towards 2nd Street, 2nd Wells, in the middle.
1: He's also listed with the Law Enforcement Officer Safety Act retiree. Bill, take it on engine 44, but you'll be responding with them.
0: Okay, 11, I'll be out on them in the alleyway. Swiss alleyway.
1: So at 2nd Wells.
5: Was it the same RO with any more information?
1: For Matthew? No, the RO is Malachi James Peoples Skirto.
5: I copy, thank you.
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2: Are you on green?
1: Go ahead. Can you switch to blue, please?
2: Okay.
0: We have them available. Lemon and Bernoulli, southbound. It's going to be in Reno jurisdiction for a vehicle, 1050. No injuries, no blocking, but one of the vehicles went off the road and there's a 45-degree angle. Looking for a white 2018 Ford F-150. And then a black newer GMC 1500, Lemon and Bernoulli.
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4: 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RP stating that her sister-in-law is hitting other family members after an argument. 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
1: Roger
0: 4-8. Roger 4-8, if you guys go, just a little more north on Wells, it's that alleyway right there, across from the two boys.
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0: Nora, 340, you remaining on green?
1: He's on the 21, 12360, can I help?
0: Just blue looking for.
1: Yep.
2: Washoe, 4x20.
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0: I'm back out at Laser Court. DRP is going to go inside the residence. If you can just start another unit this way. 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She just wants us to stand by in case there's something wrong.
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Washoe, 4 Charles 9. 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
1: Charles 443, RTF, and back in the final.
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1: going to be AWMA, Moscow 493, Mary, Adam, Robert, Tom, Ida, Nora, Edward, Zebra. 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
1: 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We'll put this back on to Reno Red. Thank you.
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7: I'm sorry, just left over. 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

0: 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Nevada, Sam Ocean Charles, William Ida Zebra David.
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0: 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And I'm changing your 20 just for 43.
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0: Charles, for a possible heart attack, District 6, red frequency, 8000 Alvin Hauser, Unit 30, Charles. 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